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0: Witherspoon. Imagine being one of Travis's cousins or even Taylor's cousins from Pennsylvania or Ohio, and you end up at the same wedding as people like Paul McCartney and Jennifer Lopez. It's pretty wild. Let's talk about the wedding favor. Apparently, everyone was given this engraved handkerchief that says, "So it's gonna be forever," which is a lyric from Taylor's very big song, Blank Space. It has the date on it, TNT, and also New York City engraved on it. That's the latest. I'm Becca Berger, live from Swifty Central.
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6: Hey, it's Becca Berger live from Swiftie Central, still covering the details of the big day. Apparently, at one point, there was some late-night karaoke at Taylor and Travis's wedding with Ciara, Sabrina Carpenter, Kesha, the Chainsmokers, Avril Lavigne, and Tate McRae. Now, that was the late-night performances, but let's talk about the actual performances of the wedding. Paul McCartney and Stevie Nicks reportedly performed during the actual wedding festivities. You want to talk about the food? Guests apparently feasted on everything from steak to donuts. Now, here's been a little discrepancy about what Taylor walked down the aisle to. Some say it was a theme from Bridgerton, but others are saying it was a romantic instrumental version of her song, Love Story, which probably explains the Bridgerton-inspired reference. That's the latest from Swiftie Central. I'm Becca Berger.
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1: Hey, man, I just wanted to get on the radio and say, you know, I love my wife and things like that. I didn't know how that worked. First time I've ever called.
2: Well, you've got the first part handled correctly. You got the right number. You're actually on the radio right now. So let's take care of some business. What's your name, first of all?
1: Dude, it's Align. It's spelled way, like, it's weird, but it's pronounced Align.
2: Align is your first name?
1: Yeah.
2: Okay, cool. And where are you calling from tonight?
1: I'm calling from Twin Falls, Idaho, man.
2: Fantastic. And who is on your mind? We're almost to the most important part.
1: My future wife. We're going to get married soon. The mother to my child, man. Beautiful son. He's a year and a half. You know, stay safe. And hopefully we get through it all.
2: And does that beautiful woman have a name?
1: She does. It's Jamie Whiteside.
2: Jamie.
1: Yep.
2: All right. Align and Jamie. And what's your baby boy's name?
1: Kyson Edward Yanez, man. He's the most beautiful kid in the world.

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Right now, this your boy Chris Brown, and right now y'all listen to the Sunday Night Slow Jams. Call 1-877-209-0631 for your oral expressions and slow jamming requests. Tell me how-

0: Tonight, it's the Sunday Night Slow Jams. You're truly part of something special. You are in good company as the show, right now, at this very moment, broadcasts live on over 250 radio stations in 17 countries. When you call in tonight, your name, don't forget your location, your city and state, and then drop that oral expression just like this.
1: Hi, this is Mary from Omaha, giving an oral expression to my love, Jaden, in Lincoln, Nebraska. I just want to let him know that I love him very much and that no matter what happens, we're going to get this through together.
2: My name is David Peebles, and I'm in Roanoke Rapids, North Carolina, and I would like to send an oral expression out to my son, Adrian Ransom, a.k.a. Stinker Man. I love you so much, boy. You're my heart, and I will always love you, son.
3: 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Mwah.
4: Hi, my name's Brielle. I'm from Melbourne, Victoria, Australia. I want to dedicate this to my boyfriend, Ronald Obaz. I love him very much. Thank you, bye.
0: All the way in Australia, where I think it's Monday already. I think it's Monday afternoon. Either way, whatever time it is in your neighborhood, we're back in a moment with more Sunday Night Slow Jams and your oral expressions next.
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19: A better life with Dr. Sanjay Gupta.
20: When you need your body to perform, but some of your muscles are having trouble, other muscles can sometimes help compensate. This is a great thing short term, but long term, it can lead to serious and even chronic aches and pains. So if you've got nagging stiffness or irritation somewhere, don't push through it. Try to figure out why it's happening and how you can correct it. Strength and conditioning specialist Dana Santa says, performing exercises at a deliberate tempo makes it easier to notice when the wrong muscles are taking over, and also gives the intended muscles a chance to engage before that compensation kicks in. Dana suggests that starting with primary movement patterns such as squatting, hinging, pushing, pulling, rotating, and core can help make compensation easiest to identify and to address. I'm Dr. Sanjay Gupta, helping you live a better life.
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2: Hi, this is Brenda Pierce calling.
3: Hello, Brenda Pierce. What's going on?
2: Hi, is this R-Dub?
3: This sure is. What are you doing?
2: Hi, I'm actually out with my family right now, but I'm missing my husband terribly. I've been wanting to do an oral exam for him because I haven't been able to talk to him. And I just would like for him to hear that tonight.
3: Well, Brenda, we will take care of you. So take your time and first tell everybody where you're calling from tonight, Brenda.
2: I'm actually calling from Mountain Freewater, Oregon right now, and my husband is in Ontario, Oregon. His name is Ian Pierce. If I could do it on air like this, I would rather do that so he can hear my voice.
3: Well, Brenda, that's the plan. So what would you like to tell Ian tonight? The whole world is listening, and hopefully he is too.
2: Hi, Ian. Hi, babe. I would like to tell you that I love you so much, and I miss you, and you have helped me change my life. And I am so very proud of you and how far you have come and how far we have come. You're the best husband, friend, and father anybody could ask for. I love you, and I miss you, and you're always on my mind.

0: Yo, what up? It's Usher on Sunday Night Slow Jams with R-Dub. Yeah, man.
1: But I understand why. See, it's burning me to hold on to this. I know this is something I gotta do, but that don't mean I want to. What I'm trying to say is that I love you. I feel like this is coming to an end, and it's better

0: Sunday night slow jams continue. I just realized I didn't introduce myself. How rude. My name is R-Dub, just a guy who absolutely loves slow jams. I used to stay up late and listen to the radio when I was in elementary and junior high school, call up and dedicate slow jams to the girls that I was crushing on. And now I am that facilitator for you. So who are you madly and deeply in love with? Would you let me know? We'll let them know, and we'll let the whole world know. Welcome to Sunday Night Slow Jams.
1: Hey, my name is Stephanie, calling out of Mitchell, South Dakota. Just sending an oral expression to the love of my life, Tyson, in Florence, Colorado. If you hear me, baby, just know I got you. I'm holding you down, and I love you always, baby.
2: Hi, my name is Angel. I'm from Vancouver, Washington, and I'm sending out an oral message to my girl, Brittany, to let her know how blessed I am to have her, and I love her so much.
3: This is Aunta Sam from Inglewood, Ohio, and I just wanted to send a message out to Jacob Hyatt. He is the best boyfriend I've ever had, and he treats me like the queen that I am. I am so grateful for him, and there's no other lover I'd want to be with.
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1: 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Phone number 877-209-0631. 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
15: You know, it's funny, when I think back to what the typical American dinner looked like when you and I were kids, there's usually some kind of meat featured at the center of the plate. Vegetables are there, but often thought of as a side dish. More and more, though, we are coming to realize that a plant-based diet, with little or no meat even, is going to be a healthier way to eat for just about everyone. New study out of the University of Hawaii Cancer Center found that eating a high-quality plant-rich diet that includes whole grains, vegetables, and fruits may prevent cognitive impairment even when people start that diet in their late 50s and 60s. Yeah, it's important to make sure you're getting enough protein, fats, complex carbohydrates. Just because you cut out or even cut back on meat, though, is not a license to eat whatever you want. Focus on eating whole, real foods. I'm Dr. Sanjay Gupta, helping you live a better life.
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1: Yeah, this goes out to Viviana Redondo in Tucson, Arizona, and then my beautiful daughter Yvette. I love you with all my heart. Daddy misses you, and I'm so sorry. I hope to see you guys soon. I love you.
2: This is Teresa Green calling from Decatur, Illinois, and I want to give an apology to my best friend for being very rude and silly. And I just wanted to say, best friend, I'm sorry, and it'll never happen again.
3: Yeah, this is Chris calling from Nevada, Sparks, Nevada. I'm doing a whole apology to Jessica Dethler. I'm sorry things worked out the way they did. I miss you. Love you.

0: 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People are fighting. 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People coming together. People loving each other. People doing something so simple we used to be able to do everywhere, and it's a lost art, and that is simply to have a conversation. All that and more every Sunday night here on this radio station. My name is R. Dub. Thank you for being a part of it tonight.
1: Hello, this is Miana from Alaska. I just want to give an oral expression out to my husband, Jeremiah. I love you. Thank you for everything.
2: Hi, this is Katrina calling from Sacramento. I want to give an oral expression to my man, Pete Martinez. I love you, baby, and we're going to have a good night. I love you.
3: Mickey Buckles, Great Falls, Montana, going out to Alyssa Walkman. Just want to say happy birthday. Hope it's a good one, and things will be better.
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17: 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But if you log off, take a step back from all the hype, you'll find that the actual keys to a longer, healthier life are hiding in plain sight. There are four of them. Number one, nutrition. The Mediterranean diet really is the gold standard. Number two, exercise. You should be getting 150 minutes of moderate intensity exercise or 75 minutes of vigorous intensity exercise every week, plus strength training and stretching. Number three, sleep. Sleep is when your body and your brain repair themselves. You should be getting 7 to 9 hours a night. And finally, number four often gets forgotten, socialization. It's not a bonus, it's a necessity for a healthy life, finding a sense of community, purpose, and belonging. I'm Dr. Sanjay Gupta, helping you live a better life.
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1: Hi, good evening. I didn't get a recording. I'm so excited. This is my first time doing this.
2: Welcome.
1: Hi, thank you. My name's Julia. I'm calling from San Antonio, Texas. I'd like to make an oral expression to my husband, Daniel Lopez. He is currently in the Amarillo, Texas area. Baby, I just want to tell you that I love you and I miss you and I can't wait till we see each other. And we're going to ride this thing until the wheels fall off. I love you, sweetheart. I told you I got you.
2: Yeah. Tell me.
1: Thank you so much.
2: Tell me three things that you're looking forward to doing with Daniel when you are reunited with him.
1: Well, I can't wait to just wrap my arms around him and just love him and tend to him and just, it's been a long time and I just can't wait to be with him my heart is just, I can't believe I got you on the phone. He wrote me and told me about this radio station and I didn't think I was going to get on and I just finished writing him and I told him, I got you, baby, I got you, I'm going to do it, I'm going to get on, so I hope he's listening tonight.

0: Long distance love from Taylor in Indianapolis for Jared in Litchfield, Kentucky. I love you and I'm cheering you on always. From Barbara to Julio in Pueblo, Colorado. I love you. You're my king and the most important person in the world. From Sephora to Jesse in Kennedy, Texas. I love you and I miss you. Corda Robert in Port St. Lucie, Florida says, happy birthday and I love you always and forever. These are online expressions from slowjams.com. Brandon and Marissa slow jamming with us 5 nights a week in Amarillo, Texas. Brandon says, I'd never be the same without you. From Dawn to Rashad in Baton Rouge, Louisiana, she's thinking about you. Walter and Harley in Lincoln, Nebraska. Good night to Mandy and David in San Antonio, Texas tonight. From Catherine to Timothy in Elmira, New York. And Trey and Kiana join us from Dallas, Texas tonight. Who are you? Where are you? Who's on your mind tonight? I need to know it all. Slowjams.com for an online expression. Or you can give us a call. You know what else you can do? You can apologize. If there's something you finally need to put to bed after all these years, it's never too late to say I'm sorry. We'll do that next and give you more Sunday night slow jams.
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18: A better life with Dr. Sanjay Gupta.
19: As someone who's been married nearly 25 years, I'll tell you, there's a lot of great things about having a spouse. And according to a new study out of the University of Miami Health System, marriage might even be linked to a lower risk of cancer. Why? Well, the researchers said people who are married are less likely to engage in risky behavior. They're more likely to get a nudge to go to regular preventive medicine appointments and screenings. And they have a partner to share the load of family obligations, household chores, and finances. No one is saying you should get married in the pursuit of better health. But if you are single, how can you build a strong support system to maybe get some of these same benefits? Do your own research, find out what's important, and then hold members of your squad accountable and let them hold you accountable as well. That can provide a lot of support. I'm Dr. Sanjay Gupta, helping you live a better life.
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These are your online expressions tonight. We'll drop some computer love from Xiomara to Aaron in Council Bluffs, Iowa. I love you. And thank you for everything.

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2: Hi, this is Stephanie in Tucson, Arizona. I'd like to apologize to my husband, Renee, also in Tucson, Arizona. Baby, I'm so sorry about the past. I'm glad we have found our way back to each other, and we will soon be married as soon as you get home.
3: Hi, it's Ashley Cannon. I'm from Bountiful, Utah. I'm just wanting to say sorry to my husband, Alex Cannon, Weber County. I love you so much, babe. I love you more than anything in the world. I'm sorry that I hurt you.
4: This is Mary calling from Horseheads, New York. I would like to make an apology to my daughter, Brittany, in Elmira, New York. Baby girl, I love you, and I love our only granddaughter, our only grandchild, and I am so sorry.

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1: I'm going under in this time. 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

0: Here we go. Sunday night slow jams from city to city and coast to coast with your special oral expressions. We have a phone number for you if you'd like to participate. If you'd like to be on the show tonight, I'll give you that number in about 40 seconds.
1: Hi, my name is Aaliyah. I'm from Farmersville, California. I'm calling to express an oral expression to my lover, Izzy. I love you so much. I hope you have sweet dreams.
2: Hey, R-Dub. This is Melinda out from Fort Worth, Texas. Wanted to give an oral expression for Celestino Vasquez. And you might not know this right now, but one day, you and I, we're going to get married.
3: David Pievich, Moriarty, New Mexico. I'd like to send an oral expression to my daughter, Catherine Pievich, in Higginsville, Missouri. Her dad does love her.
4: Hi, my name is Michaela from Tucson, Arizona. This is an oral expression for Seth in Sholo, Arizona. This last 10 years together have truly just been so full of love, and I couldn't have asked for anyone better. I love you so much.
0: 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We'll drop some computer love and give you more Sunday night slow jams in just a couple of minutes.
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1: Hello. I got your number from the radio. I'm trying to make an oral expression.
2: 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That's exactly how it works. So thank you for listening to the radio tonight. What's your name, first of all?
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1: I'm calling from Austin, Texas.
2: Beautiful. And who's your oral expression going out to?
1: My oral expression is going out to Jacqueline Maciel. We've been together for 5 years. And we got two amazing, beautiful daughters. And it's amazing spending my life with her. And I can't wait to marry her. Put a ring on a finger.
2: All right, you're a little late, man. Chop, chop. Ismael, listen, man, I wish you guys 5 more and then 50 more after that. And it looks like you got an amazing family. And I appreciate you spending some time with us tonight on the radio, my friend.
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Annabelle for Jaime in Midland, Texas. I love you, and what we have is worth fighting for. I love that. Stephen Jean in Baxter, Minnesota. I love you, and thank you for being you. And from Jasmine to Tyler in Warsaw, Indiana. I love you so much, and I can't wait to marry you. These are online expressions from slowjams.com. Melinda is in Fort Worth, Texas tonight for Celestino in Iowa Park. Miss you, and I'm thinking about you. It's me and you against the world. Bradley to Cali in Maine. Thank you for holding it down and showing me a light in a very dark time. Allison in Wiley, Texas for Miguel in Ontario, Oregon. Nicole and Adrian are in Turlock, California tonight. Julissa and Adam in Uvalde, Texas. Rochelle and Jamel in Tulsa, Oklahoma. Paulina and Stephanie listen to us 5 nights a week in Corpus Christi, Texas on Hot Z95. Adrian and Ashley in Grand Junction, Colorado. And Blanca and Fernando in San Marcos, Texas. I feel like we just took a trip around the world. We kind of did. You can send an online expression, slowjams.com. You can also call us. We will check the apology line when we return and kick off the fourth and final hour of tonight's Sunday Night Slow Jams. My name's R. Dove, and I'm glad you're here tonight. This hour is brought to you by YG, presenting Baby Monster, Choom.

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1: My name is Riri. I'm calling from Oklahoma City, Oklahoma. I want to tell Derek I'm very sorry. I've been in hell this past 6 months. And I know it's not your fault. You're doing everything in your power to get back to me. So I'm going to apologize and say I'm sorry, babe. I love you. See you when you get home.
2: My name is Ashley Martinez. I'm from Amarillo, Texas. I want to give a shout-out expression or expression to Javon Martinez, my husband. Baby, I miss you, and I'm sorry for everything you wrong. Thank you for this another opportunity to be with you for a lifetime.
3: Hi, my name is Crystal. I was calling to make an apology to CJ. Those are his initials, a.k.a. Savage. Baby, I miss you, and I love you so much. I'm calling you to let you know that I'm here thinking about you. I'm going to do what I got to do to get on and get through the situation, but it ain't easy. But at the end of the day, I know I'll be back in your arms soon. So look out for me, and I think of you, and I'll try and call you again later. Love you.

0: Sunday night slow jams continue with R-Dub. We receive over 10,000 phone calls and emails every Sunday night. The mathematician in me will tell you that it is impossible to get everybody on every night. But what we will do is do our very best to get as many folks on the air as possible. So let me turn it over to you. These are your oral expressions from city to city and coast to coast.
1: Hi, this is Alyssa calling from Stockton, California, and I like to make an oral expression to my boyfriend, Vic, to let him know that I love him and to have a blessed night. Mwah.
2: Hi, this is Christopher Nauta from Las Vegas, Nevada. This oral expression is going out to Sonny Guerrero out of Virginia. Just want to tell you, sorry, please forgive me, I'm sorry, I love you, and let's give us another chance.
3: Hello, this is Michelle. I'm from Colorado Springs, Colorado. I want to send an oral expression to the love of my life. His name is Victor, and thank you, God, for putting him into my life, because without him, I would be nothing.
4: Hey, everybody. This is Sandra from Portland. I want to send an oral expression to Gino out at OSP. We love you. We miss you. We can't wait for you to come home.
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2: All right, and what's your message to Kevin? What do you want to tell him?
1: Kevin, I love you, baby. I'm always thinking about you. I've been waiting all night to leave you this message. I can't wait to see you again. Mwah.
2: You even sealed it with a kiss. That's fantastic.
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0: Jr., from Burke, New Mexico, to my lady, Martina Ann Benali, from Gallup, New Mexico. I'll see you soon, baby.
1: Mwah. Hi, this is Adri from San Angelo, Texas. I wanted to send a goodnight kiss to Jamal. Hey, baby, just want to let you know I was thinking about you. I love you. Mwah.
2: My name is Jesus. I'm calling from Bloomington, Texas. Just want to send a goodnight kiss for my girl, Sarah, from Victoria. Just want to let her know I miss her and I love her.
3: 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These are the Sunday Night Slow Jams. And we even have a weeknight version Monday through Thursday. 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Let them know you want to hang out with our

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that. 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

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Oh my, my, oh my, my love, I take one look at you, you're taking me

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Is there anything to do in Central Arkansas this weekend? Or who got arrested this weekend locally? We'll answer these questions and more on Local News of Note. 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
11: What are you doing? 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
13: Yeah, but why?
14: First off,
15: it's delicious.
13: And secondly,
16: it's fried chicken.
17: National.
18: Fried chicken.
17: Fried.
18: Fried chicken.
17: Chicken day.
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21: I'm a fan.
22: Chicken and waffles, let's go.
21: I do love the fried chicken. I'm not putting a waffle with it. That makes no sense to me whatsoever. None. They're two totally separate foods that do not belong on the same plate. I don't get it. Why are we putting syrup near our chicken? It's happening. No.
22: You could just put a tendy on in a waffle and eat it that way. No syrup. And just use it as like a bread and treat it as like a sandwich.
21: Why do you need to do that?
22: Handheld.
21: It's already
22: handheld.
21: The chicken tender's already breaded and it already has its, you know, its,
22: it's more
21: its cover, if you will.
22: It's just more filling.
21: It's the Heather and Pool Boy Show. It's Monday after the 4th of July, 6:09. And today's little affirmation here is a two-parter. So repeat after me. I am healing the version of me.
22: I'm healing the version of me.
21: That thought love had to be earned.
22: That thought love had to be earned.
21: I'm healing the version of me that thought love had to be earned.
22: Mm-hmm.
21: No, it's just given.
22: Yeah.
21: It's just given. Take it. Accept it. It's yours.
22: Is everybody back in town? You know, haven't been, you know, it's a long weekend. You know, a lot of people go away. You know, I know a lot of people were laking it. You know, some people chose to use their vacation week, you know, having the day off on Friday typically, and it kind of extends their vacation a little bit if they plan it just right.
21: There was 1 or 2 years, probably two, not more than two, I don't think, where we did our summer beach vacation during the 4th of July and got to watch, you know, fireworks on the beach.
22: Fireworks, uh-huh.
21: And, you know, that's just special. That's just neat. You know, it's just being in the beach anyway is cool by itself. But then, the fireworks over the ocean's just nice.
22: We used to do that growing up. That's how we did it. And I remember bringing some Roman candles down onto the beach and popping them off into the water. And when we went down there, I don't remember the beach being like packed at all. There was not that many people. You know, there are a couple of other families, just a little smattering in Destin. And now, I mean, it's probably, you know, asses to elbows down there now.
21: Oh, my goodness.
22: I mean, just try. You probably can't even pop them off down there anymore just because there's so many people. But I remember that. That was some good wholesome memories. Mama hollering through the screen. Would you kids like some homemade ice cream? It was such a simpler time and place.
21: I'd like to apologize to everyone that had to suffer through that.
22: You know that's my favorite commercial.
21: Oh, my goodness. But you were off.
22: So I was off.
21: It already sucks.
22: I'm
21: and
22: sorry.
21: Then you made it worse. Oh, bless y'all's hearts. What you're in for today, I have no idea.
22: It's a Monday.
21: What do we got for our forecast? Let's talk.
22: Not too shabbies. 73 now, 89 for the high today, 65% chance of rain. Tomorrow, 89, 24% chance, and Wednesday, 91 with a 22% chance.
21: I probably should have gotten headlines ready by now. You know it's going to be Taylor and Travis. You know it's all it's going to be.
22: Why did you out yourself?
21: That's all it's going to be.
22: Nobody knows. Nobody knows.
21: It's just going to be what went down.
22: And, well, good. We want to know.
21: Yeah. What we do know.
22: I'll tell you that,
21: I know there's a lot of speculation out there. I don't know if we'll ever get confirmation on some of it, but yeah. Well,
22: you know what I thought, what I'd like to read to you later, and we can do it as its own thing, was the, I don't know what his job title is, president or something of AMC Theaters or something. Like, just some old white dude. And I don't know how he got the invite. Who knows? A lot of people, I mean, there's a lot of weird celebrities and people of business that we don't know about. So he's like, he runs AMC Theaters or something. But apparently, he like posted like everything that was going down that he was witnessing, right? Like, pretty decently detailed, and then posted all this, but then like deleted it. And I don't know if somebody from her camp reached out and was like, dude,
21: what are you doing?
22: But anyway, it's out there. And so it's kind of detailed, and he describes everything from their vows to
21: something like
22: decor.
21: Like peach, I think, was one of the colors he said that was used.
22: Yeah.
21: I wouldn't have thought she was a peach girl.
22: A peach.
21: But yeah.
22: So
21: I just want to see the dress. I'm dying to see the dress.
22: Dress?
21: That's like all
22: singular?
21: I care about is like the wedding dress. That's what I want to see. I want to see that more than anything, really. But yeah, we'll go over a lot of it, what went down and who was there and what they did and all the stuff. So we've got Hollywood headlines next. It's Heather and Pool Boy on Alice 107.7.
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0: sponsored by Taylor King Law, on your side, by your side. Yep, Taylor and Travis are married. America's worst kept secret is finally out. It happened on Friday night, Madison Square Garden, in front of about 1,000 guests. Here's some of the details you're dying to know. Adam Sandler officiated the ceremony and performed an original song for the couple, which a source said was humorous yet touching. He also told them to, quote, keep kissing. There was no wedding party. Taylor's brother, Austin, was her man of honor, and Travis's brother, Jason Kelce, was the best man. Jason and Kylie Kelce's kids were the flower girls, which I told you I wanted that to be. Yeah. They were throwing petals around Taylor as she walked down the aisle. Her walk-up music was one of her own songs played live on strings.
1: What? Really?
0: Mm-hmm.
1: She went with her own.
0: Taylor and Travis wrote their own vows, which they read to each other out of gold books. Each took about 20 minutes, and one guest says Travis did most of the crying. The ceremony was on an upper level, and the reception was on the main floor. A witness described the decor as Alice in Wonderland meets the Wizard of Oz. Stevie Nicks performed for the crowd, but so did Paul McCartney, who sang I Want to Hold Your Hand in public for the first time in over six decades. The last time he played, it was as a member of the Beatles in 1964.
1: And I heard that. And I was like, wow, I mean, like, how cool, right? Do you think she asked for that song?
0: Yeah,
1: or do you think or do you think Paul offered that song?
0: I think when a bride is planning her wedding, she has asks. She says specific things she wants.
1: Well, then you got to wonder, is that song unique to her and Travis, because it's, I mean, of all the Beatles repertoire, that's not the most, I don't know, I mean, like, lovey-doveyest, you know, song or whatever. There's got to be a special meaning attached to that song.
0: Well, I mean, I Want to Hold Your Hand is right there.
1: Well, yeah,
0: in the title.
1: I mean, it's there, yeah.
0: There were carnival games, like skee-ball, miniature golf, and a football ring toss, and a raffle of high-end items, including Chanel and Dior saddlebags and Cartier watches. Most of the info anyone's getting about the wedding is based on anonymous sources, because Taylor and Travis actually had signs up warning guests that entering the building was an agreement of confidentiality. There was also a no phone rule, so social media pics and videos from the wedding are basically non-existent. As we were talking to start the show, the CEO of AMC Theaters, you know, actually posted a detailed account of the wedding, but then took it down. It's still all over the internet, though.
1: Too late!
0: And even the mother of the groom, Donna Kelce, admitted that she really can't say a heck of a lot, except that the wedding was magical. One guest did post two pictures of herself and her husband entering the venue, but there's not much to see. The sign also notified attendees that photography and videography would be taking place, which has people wondering, you know, if there'll be a documentary or some kind of special. And I would totally watch it. I would totally watch it. Now, they had more celebrities at this wedding than the Met Gala, or at least it seemed that way. This is just a partial list. Selena Gomez and Benny Blanco, Steven Spielberg, Hugh Grant, Jennifer Lopez, Tom Cruise, Beyonce and Jay-Z, Tim McGraw and Faith Hill, Gwen Stefani and Blake Shelton, Reese Witherspoon, Lena Dunham, Brad Pitt, the Haim Sisters, the Dixie Chicks, Camila Cabello, Somber, Mariska Hargitay, Nikki Glaser, Bradley Cooper with Gigi Hadid, Ethan Hawke, Ed Sheeran, Dakota Johnson, Dua Lipa, Jessica Alba, Tom Brady, Chris Rock, Nelly, Ice Spice, Laura Dern, Elizabeth Banks, Kelsey Ballerini, Millie Bobby Brown, Sabrina Carpenter, Stephen Colbert, Sacha Baron Cohen, Jimmy Fallon, Fergie, Donald Glover, Liam Hemsworth,
1: Fergie?
0: Zoe Kravitz, Maren Morris, Machine Gun Kelly, Eric Stone Street, Emma Stone,
1: Machine
0: Jason
1: Gun
0: Sudeikis,
1: Kelly got the invite?
0: Pete Wentz, Bowen Yang. Now, Taylor also let Travis invite some of his friends. Like Patrick and Brittany Mahomes, Chief Coach Andy Reid, George Kittle, Julian Edelman, Kareem Hunt, Cooper Kupp, Baker Mayfield, Richard Sherman, Juju Smith-Schuster, and New England Patriots coach Mike Vrabel, who, in perhaps the biggest surprise of the night, attended with his wife.
1: Ouch!
0: Now, there is this one big snub. Blake Lively and Ryan Reynolds were not there.
1: Ooh.
0: A source says Taylor's in a different place now. She just wants to be around people she trusts and who bring her peace. As far as she's concerned, their friendship is done. Yeah. And it's also being said that the Chiefs kicker, Harrison Butker, also didn't score an invite.
1: And it's also, they're just known as the Chicks.
0: It's always going to be the Dixie Chicks to me.
1: They're just the Chicks.
0: Yeah, they suck. The Dixie Chicks.
1: Then name them by their real names.
0: I just know Natalie Maines. I don't know the other two girls. Those are just a few headlines. There's so much more, and we'll do a more segment for you at 8 o'clock right here on the Heather and Pool Boy Show. 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
13: You know, summer is a great time to re-examine how much time your kids are spending on social media, along with what they are seeing and who they are engaging with. Ask them how the posts in their feed make them feel. These apps are built to be addictive, so kids, all of us in fact, will keep coming back for more, even when we are made to feel worse. It's bizarre. You might need to help your son or daughter reset their algorithm by unfollowing certain accounts and following or interacting with more positive ones. They might need suggestions of other healthier things to do, or to see you leading the way by example and putting your own phone away. In the run-up to bedtime, everyone's phone should go away, no questions asked. And if you need some help, sort of, I guess, resetting expectations, try engaging parents of your kids' friends for a more coordinated effort. I'm Dr. Sanjay Gupta, helping you live a better life.
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3: With a look at your Southern Bay Corp traffic this Monday morning, we're starting the week off with state police having no accidents to report. We're seeing no major issues around the metro. Let's buckle up and be careful. That's your Southern Bay Corp traffic. 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I'm Paul Weber.
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6: For the News Radio 1029 KRN Weather Center, I'm Kara K, Fox 16 meteorologist Jenna Warner. Monday, highs making into the low 90s, but we will see scattered showers and storms likely midday into the afternoon and early evening. Showers and storms likely to subside around sunset. One or two of those could be strong to severe, and Tuesday is going to be a rinse, lather, and repeat kind of day. Highs in the low 90s with a few showers and storms likely into the afternoon and evening. I'm Kara K, Fox 16 meteorologist Jenna Warner from the News Radio 1029 KRN Weather Center.

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3: It's now time for local news of note. Sponsored by Professor Bowl. Come for the bowling. Stay for the football games tonight there. I watched some games there this weekend. It's an excellent place to do so. There were 1,900 participants in the 50th annual Firecracker Fast 5K this weekend in downtown Little Rock. That is a ton of folks. It was their most attended Firecracker Fast 5K ever. And so fitting that it was on the 250th of America, it's 50th. Good times. Don't know the results of that. But I do know some of the results for the Pangburn toilet races on Main Street. Oh, there
4: is that racing to the toilet?
3: No, that is cars and carts made out of toilets.
4: And because
3: that I don't know.
4: Okay.
3: I don't, is there an association between Pangburn and toilets? Are toilets made there?
4: I need to know why.
3: Or is it maybe y'all don't have toilets and use outhouses in Pangburn? I don't know. You tell me.
4: Explain yourselves.
3: But the only thing I know is that a cart named Skidmark got third place.
4: Okay. All right.
3: But who got number two? Does number two really win? There should be no first. It should be only number two. The Little Rock Rangers women team won their region, or all I know is that they won, but I can't tell you what they won. And I've looked everywhere. I've gone to their pages. All it says is they've hoisted a trophy.
4: Hoist.
3: And I don't know what kind of trophy that is. And I'd like to know more. Ophelia Crawford turned 100 on the 4th of July. She's from Camden.
4: Happy birthday, Ophelia.
3: 100 on Ophelia. The 4th.
4: Keep it 100 on the land, the sea. Yeah. See, I hope someone played that song for her.
3: Or maybe they played Ophelia from the band.
4: No, they wouldn't have.
3: Written by an Arkansan.
4: No, they wouldn't have.
3: And Levon Helm. Mm. Here are six. This list has two names. One, this name. The other name, places Heather will not go. Six tick-infested areas in Arkansas.
4: Mm-mm.
3: One, Buffalo National River, Ozark National Forest, Ouachita National Forest, Crawley's Ridge, the White River, Gulf Coastal Plain.
4: I've been to most of those places.
3: Yeah, but not outdoors. You were probably in a gym.
4: No, you and I were on the White.
3: We were on the White. This is true.
4: You and I were also on the Buffalo River to kayak.
3: This is true.
4: Okay, and I've done Ouachita. I've done a few of these places. I've been outdoors before.
3: But it was in the water where ticks won't go.
4: Yes, exactly. I'm not an idiot.
3: No hiking. That is your local news of note sponsored by Professor Bowl, where there's always a lane waiting for you.
4: We had a lot of fun with our Taylor and Travis weekend wedding takeover. And we also, as a part of that, had a little contest on our Facebook page to give away some Taylor swag. So we're going to have to give those away to our lucky winner. There were almost 600 entries for this.
3: Dang.
4: So, yeah, we got to pick our person. Coming up on the Heather and Pool Boy Show, it's Alice 107.7.
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3: With a look at your Southern Bay Corp traffic this Monday morning, we're starting the week off with state police having no accidents to report. We are seeing traffic start to build up at the North Interchange. Other than that, no major issues around the metro. Let's buckle up and be careful. That's your Southern Bay Corp traffic. Southern Bay Corp, wealth builders for everyone, now serving Little Rock with the Arkansas Traffic Network. I'm Paul Weber.
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1: Today's the day we start getting you qualified for a trip to Vegas. And that's to the Sphere in Vegas to see the Backstreet Boys. 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
2: Taylor Swift and Travis Kelce got married this weekend, and details are starting to come out about it, including a lot of details from the CEO of AMC Theaters, Adam Aron, I guess is how you say his last name. I don't know. The guy is 71 years old. You're wondering, all right, how did this guy get the invite? Okay, well, so he was the one that brokered the deal back in 2023 to bring the Eras Tour to theaters.
1: Okay.
2: The company is also headquartered in Kansas City. Okay. So here's the connection there, right? That's how he got the invite. Well, they told you via a sign that said you're walking in here.
1: It means confidentiality.
2: Yes, confidentiality. Well, he was just like, well, maybe I'm just old and dumb and I don't, you know, this doesn't pertain to me.
1: Yeah.
2: Because he just started just tweeting out everything. He's on X.
1: Talking about the colors
2: That's
1: and
2: right.
1: the decor and all of the things.
2: He says.
1: All the things.
2: Starts out with, it was such a privilege to be there. Capitals. Having been in Taylor Swift's orbit, you know, for quite some time, it's you know he's going to get the invite. So he says, tonight a new era in that romantic.

0: Cordoned?
1: Cordoned? Or cordoned? Cordoned? What is that word?
0: Isn't it roped off, devoid of any notion that a basketball or hockey game ever shared the space? Somehow, magically, someone created an outdoor garden at a lush countryside retreat. Everything draped off this time in green and white. Real flowers, and I think artificial trees welcomed 15 rows of maybe 75 or so chairs. They say there were around, 1,000 attendees. Uh-huh. So there were just 75, I guess, right here. And it felt intimate and small. Everything was close. Relaxing and mellow romantic songs played to settle the house. A few violins and cello ushered in the wedding party, headlined by a handsome Travis in a white tux and a jaw-dropping Taylor in a stunning white wedding dress with a long veiled train.
1: I want to see it. I've got to see this.
0: Kelsey's looks were Christian Dior.
1: They both were.
0: Let's see. What else is he going to say? About their vows, long, entertaining, personal, charming, emotional, irreverent, and endearing explorations by each as to how they met. While they want to be with each other for all eternity, the promises they made in joining their much-beloved two whole families, Kelsey's and Swift's, as one, and committing to their new mutual life together. This is no small love. Each at the absolute pinnacle of their worlds. Each so obviously head over heels about having found their soulmate. He described this secret garden. It came complete with illuminated trees stretching five stories high, superb food and drink alongside an A-list audience. Music, music, music. Congrats to Trav and Tay-Tay, Swifties everywhere, and perhaps a larger than normal Chiefs Nation wishes you that your happy day will continue without end.
1: I don't think she'd be mad at that.
0: Well, I think there's a whole lot more. This was just kind of a synopsis.
1: Yeah. I love it.
0: But this guy, 71-year-old guy of all,
1: he has that excuse. He's okay. Yeah. He can use that. I'm 71. I didn't know any better.
0: Not some 21-year-old cousin to Travis's other cousin who's trying to make some sort of a small splash name for herself. Not that. 79-year-old Adam A.A. Ron.
1: Yeah, he can use that. I'm almost 80. I'm losing my mind. He can say something like that and be forgiven.
0: What, we weren't supposed to do that?
1: Right, right. So. He'll be forgiven. Right. Surely, he'll be forgiven. Yeah. We asked you guys to go onto our Alice 107.7 Facebook page and comment the words, "I do," on our Taylor Swift swag giveaway. It's a collection of Taylor t-shirts, Alice t-shirts. It's a Taylor Swift tapestry. There's an album in there. And, just some little tchotchkes from the Heather and Pool Boy Summer of Alice closet. And so there were almost 600 entries in this. And so shall I say our lucky winner?
0: There's 600 people listening right now hoping it's them.
1: Who gets all of this goodies? Who gets it? Jacqueline Brinkley gets it. Jacqueline, you were randomly picked. You get it. Little Rock's congratulations. How many buttons are you pushing over there?
0: As many as I can.
1: All of them.
0: All of them.
1: So, Jacqueline, out of all of those entries, you're the lucky lady. You get the swag. Congratulations. Wow, that's quite the prize pack, so I hope you enjoy it. It's the Heather and Pool Boy Show. Other People's Problems are next on Alice 107.7.
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13: Few people now have asked me about a TikTok trend that they've come across. It's called 75 Hard. The challenge was created by entrepreneur and author Andy Frisella, who calls it a, quote, transformative mental toughness program and an Ironman for your brain. So here's what it entails. Eat a structured diet with no alcohol, drink a gallon of water, read 10 pages of nonfiction, take a progress photo, and complete 2 45-minute workouts, one of them outdoors, every day for 75 days. Quite a challenge. We asked CNN fitness contributor Dana Santis about this, who reminded us that sustainable fitness isn't about punishment or proving discipline through extremes. It's about building habits that integrate into your lifestyle in a way that feels supportive and repeatable. If you ask me, that's going to be the key to long-term success. I'm Dr. Sanjay Gupta, helping you live a better life.
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20: With a look at your Southern Baycorp traffic this Monday morning, we're starting the week off with state police having no accidents to report. We are seeing traffic start to build up at the North Interchange. Other than that, no major issues around the metro. Let's buckle up and be careful. That's your Southern Baycorp traffic. 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I'm Paul Weber.
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22: For the News Radio 1029 KRN Weather Center, I'm Kara Kate, Fox 16 meteorologist Jenna Warner. Monday, highs make it into the low 90s, but we will see scattered showers and storms likely midday into the afternoon and early evening. Showers and storms likely to subside around sunset. One or two of those could be strong to severe, and Tuesday is going to be a rinse, lather, and repeat kind of day. Highs in the low 90s with a few showers and storms likely into the afternoon and evening. I'm Kara Kate, Fox 16 meteorologist Jenna Warner from the News Radio 1029 KRN Weather Center.

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6: Says my 5-year-old son attended a birthday party for one of his friends on Saturday. He accidentally broke a sculpture in his friend's home. Total accident. The boy's mother emailed me yesterday morning and asked me to pay for a new sculpture. I can't afford it, nor do I think I'm responsible. My son apologized. I mean, I could see paying for it if it was done deliberately, but my son did nothing of the sort. The mom says I'm fully responsible. What would you do if you were me? Should I pay or not? I mean, it's a kid's party. Accidents happen.
5: There was a episode of Saved by the Bell when I think the lads were having a little sleepover, and I think they were doing a routine to Barbaran and
6: Barbaran.
5: Yeah.
6: Okay.
5: Right, and then one slid out, and then the other one slides out. You know, Barbaran. And I think a vase got knocked over there, and then they used brooms to clean it up in their dance number.
6: But did they have to pay for it? 501-403-4321. That's the number one. Should call or text and tell us what you think here.
5: Probably had some sort of a scheme or a scam to get the money to pay for it, you know?
6: I mean, kids have destroyed everything of mine from day one, both my kids and other people's children. And I have never made anyone pay. I've been mad as hell. I've wanted people to offer to pay, but I've never, I remember, with the younger ones, and they were being babysat, and, you know, there were other kids there, and, you know, markers were taken to my couch. My kids participated as well. So, but I really wanted someone to be responsible and accountable for it.
5: Yeah.
6: But it just doesn't work like that, typically.
5: So there's a couple of things going on here. Like, what is the age of accountability, right? When is a child, like, it's like marker age onto the couch where it's like, okay, now you knew better to do that than to do that, mm-hmm, right? Mm-hmm. Is that 6? Is that 7? Now, when it comes to an older child, and is it in an accident? Walking down the hall, you inadvertently hit it with your elbow, you knock the vase off. Or are y'all throwing the football inside of the house and you make a diving catch? Your intention was not to land in it, knock it over. It was an accident in that, but you were throwing the football in the house. What did you think was going to happen?
6: This is a 5-year-old that broke a vase,
5: okay,
6: or a sculpture, rather.
5: Yeah.
6: It says a sculpture. So what do you think? And I don't know how much this sculpture's worth, but I would think it's a pretty penny if they want money for it.
5: Yeah, this person can't afford it.
6: Here's someone that texted in the show, said, absolutely not. I've had furniture, carpet, kitchen cabinets ruined by other people's children. That's the price you pay when you invite kids over. Accidents happen. Kids get rambunctious.
5: Last night, I saw a vase on Antiques Roadshow go for $3,000.
6: I could totally see you, pool boy, expecting some dang money.
5: Well, okay.
6: Maybe even demanding it. I can see you knocking on the door saying, hey, better have my money.
5: Now, if the child had been told to stop doing whatever they were doing and did not, Now I'm a little mad.
6: Someone says, don't hold a kid's party if you're not willing to clean up the mess.
5: Call us up, 501-403-4321, the Alice Talk and Text Line, sponsored by WH Law.
6: Should this 5-year-old be accountable? Should the parent have to pay to replace the sculpture? William says, tell her to contact her insurance and see if accidents are covered. Otherwise, just sounds like a 5-year-old lost a friend. Don't let them go back to that house and ignore the woman and her phone calls. If you had sculptures that valuable, you shouldn't have had children around them. And if they're that valuable, why don't you have insurance for it?
5: Whoa. Kaylee, my girl at Allstate, holler at me. Let me know. If something breaks in my house, do I have some claim there? If another kid is in my house and breaks, not that I have anything worth anything, but if I did, the TV falls off the wall because of them, is that a claim? Or is that just my TV broke? I don't know how that works.
6: Someone says, I would have offered to pay if it was my kid, or at least offered to cover some of it. But if I was on the other side, I wouldn't ask another mom to pay for something her kid broke.
5: Okay, here's the thing. How do I know about it? If I'm alerted to it, then I would feel that they want money for it, right? So the vase is broken. The mom who owns the vase would have to tell me about it and say that my kid accidentally did that.
6: Well, email happened.
5: Right.
6: So, yeah.
5: So that means they want money.
6: Yeah.
5: Yeah. Right?
6: They want it.
5: Otherwise, you wouldn't say anything because that creates just like a weird.
6: That's exactly what's happening
5: right,
6: here.
5: Right. Dynamic.
6: The email said, your kid broke the sculpture. I need you to replace it. What do you think? 403-4321. Let us hear from you next. It's the OPP with Heather and Poolboy on Alice 107.7.
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4: With a look at your Southern Bay Corp traffic this Monday morning, we're starting the week off with State Police having no accidents to report. We are seeing traffic start to build up at the North Interchange. Other than that, no major issues around the metro. Let's buckle up and be careful. That's your Southern Bay Corp traffic. Southern Bay Corp, world builders for everyone, now serving Little Rock with the Arkansas Traffic Network. I'm Paul Weber.

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2: Says, my five-year-old son attended a birthday party for one of his friends. He accidentally broke a sculpture in his friend's home. It was a total accident. The boy's mother emailed me asking to pay for a new sculpture. I can't afford it, nor do I think I'm responsible. My son apologized, and I could see paying for it if it was done deliberately, but my son did nothing of the sort. The mom says, I'm fully responsible. What would you do if you were me? Should I pay or not? I mean, it's a kid's party. Accidents happen.
1: Can you not just glue the penis back on?
2: I'm sorry. What? sure? What?
1: I mean, it's a sculpture, right?
2: Okay, yeah.
1: I mean, I'm just... And it says they want a new sculpture.
2: Yeah.
1: Right? So, I mean, like, sculptures are like, I'm thinking maybe they're like one of a kind.
2: Maybe it was shattered or something.
1: They don't
2: want it pieced together.
1: But do you want a comparable statue? Because it'd be hard to, like, find the exact same sculpture again.
2: Well, maybe not. I mean, it could be something as simple as, like, a collectible that you could find,
1: say, at Home Goods?
2: Like, not Home Goods necessarily, but like I was thinking about, there's these things that I used to collect, and I think you can get them at Mardell, actually. And Chad hates them because they don't have a face.
1: Angel babies?
2: But they're like, you know, kind of like an angel or a family. They're like, you know, little sculptures of like families and things like that. Maybe it's something along those lines.
1: See, I'm thinking like Statue of David.
2: I mean, I don't know what kind of sculpture this is.
1: And I can see a five-year-old breaking that off.
2: We don't know. But yeah, maybe. Maybe she says she can't afford it. So who knows? I don't know what that means. Here's
1: Let's
2: a text.
1: Let's put ring toss on it.
2: At 403-4321 says the party should have put stuff like that up, knowing she was having party for smaller kids.
1: They just put a cowboy hat over it.
2: Yeah, well, again, if it was a statue of David or something big, you can't put that up.
1: That's right.
2: It's too heavy. Another person says, it sounds like that woman knew there was a chance for something to get broken from hosting children. If you know it's expensive, why would you not put it out of sight, out of mind?
1: Do you remember on Friends when the refrigerator broke and Joey had to pay for it, and so he's trying to get other people to pay for it, and he'd push them into it? He's like, you owe me money for a fridge.
2: Rebecca says, you have to insure it individually as a scheduled item for it to be all perils, which means breakage would be covered.
1: Okay.
2: If they don't have it scheduled on a policy, there's no coverage for somebody just breaking it.
1: Okay. This is Alice. What do you think?
3: I think no matter what it is, if you break something in somebody else's house, you have some responsibility to do what you can to make it whole. And it's possible that the fact that this is a sculpture or a piece of art, that maybe this person doesn't hold, you know, the one who's the parent who's responsible. It's possible that maybe she's not putting as much value on it because she doesn't like it or doesn't understand it. Whereas if her child had, I don't know, broken a piece of stereo equipment or something like that, you know, that has a different sort of assigned value to it than art does.
1: Okay.
3: Now, that being said, art can be restored. You know, if, depending on how it was broken, it could be fixed. But even that's not cheap. And sometimes fixing it costs more than replacing it just because of the labor that's involved in getting it to look right.
1: Okay.
2: So would you ask her to pay to replace it?
3: Absolutely.
2: You would?
3: I think she should feel responsible to pay for it. And if she says she can't afford it, well, maybe she can't afford to pay it all at once. But I feel like you would feel responsible to take care of it, whether you can pay for it all at once or maybe you have to pay it out.
1: Mm-hmm. Mm-hmm.
3: There should be some sort of responsibility or arrangement made between the person who's responsible for the damage and the person who owns the piece to get it situated.
2: I know when my couch was all marked up, I wanted someone to pay for it.
3: Yeah, I know. But when your own kid does it, who are you going to kill?
2: I know. That's what I'm saying. When my kids were also involved, what do you do?
1: They were the ringleaders, probably. Hey, we can do this. This is cool.
3: And it's hard when it's a kid because, you know, unless you could actually tell the kid looked at it and then dropped it on the floor, you know, it more than likely was an accident. But it doesn't matter. It's still broken. It wasn't done with malice. And so in that case, you're not going to want to take it out on the kid. But on the other hand, it's still something that this person loved and desired, hope, you know, assuming. And now they're sad that they don't have it. So you should try to make it right.
1: Okay.
2: Thank you.
1: Thanks, Clark.
3: You're welcome. You bet. See you later.
2: Becca says, I would always offer to pay for anything my kids broke. I have twin boys, and even if I couldn't afford it, we would set up some kind of payment plan. It's a part of taking responsibility for your kids.
1: Heather, in your case, of your couch, that child's mom probably didn't assign any value to that couch because it had already been peed on by the dogs or chewed on and scratched up and covered in dog hair.
2: We did not have dogs at the time. So, no, this couch was perfect. It was pristine.
1: They assigned no value.
2: I loved that couch.
1: No value.
2: It just got marked up like it was a piece of construction paper and it was art day. You know, no. Another person says, if she's going to be made to pay for it, she better not pay it blindly. She better get an appraisal so there's an exact amount, you know, an exact dollar amount placed on the sculpture. Don't just take this person's word for it of how much it was worth.
1: Right.
2: Do your research. 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
8: Better Life with Dr. Sanjay Gupta.
9: They say consistency is key, but sometimes you just gotta switch it up. A new study out of Harvard School of Public Health found that varying your exercise routine could add years to your life. What exercise someone did didn't matter much. What did matter was that all the exercises together worked all the muscle groups in their body. Now, an added benefit to changing things up is it can help you push through the plateau effect. That's when your body gets so efficient at doing something that you actually stop getting better at it. And we know from previous research that specializing in any one sport at a young age can make someone actually more prone to injury. And as experts we talk to point out, even elite athletes switch up things with their workouts, making sure to target strength, cardio, flexibility, balance, and doing that every single week. I'm Dr. Sanjay Gupta, helping you live a better life.
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1: One thing I'll catch is Southern Bay Corp traffic this Monday morning. State police have no accidents to report. We're seeing traffic building up at the North Interchange, also I-30 eastbound, merging onto 430 northbound. Other than that, no major issues around the metro. Let's buckle up and be careful. That's just Southern Bay Corp traffic. Southern Bay Corp, world builders for everyone, now serving Little Rock with the Arkansas Traffic Network. I'm Paul Weber.

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2: Oh, you know it.
1: All right, so let's play the Alice 107.7 catchphrase game with Heather and Pool Boy. 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All right? 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We need two people, 403-4321.
2: Good morning. Who's this?
3: Janie.
2: Turn your radio down. Who's this?
3: Jamie.
1: All right, Jamie. Jamie, who's going to give you clues, Heather or Pool Boy?
3: Pool Boy.
1: Okay, make sure your radio's all the way down. Turn it completely down. Ma'am. Okay, gotcha.
2: You don't need it.
1: Yeah. It'll throw you off, that
2: That's
1: echo.
2: That's right.
1: All right, hang on. We got to get someone to go up against you guys. Just a second here.
2: All right. Good morning. Who's this? Oh. Good morning. Who's this?
4: This is Darla.
1: Darla?
4: Yeah.
1: All right, Darla. Hi, Darla. All right, Darla and Heather, Jamie and Pool Boy. That's how it'll go down here today. And our category will be...
2: Stop.
1: The world. The world. Ooh.
2: All right, Jamie, you ready?
4: Yes.
2: Here we go. 3, 2, 1. Okay, this is, when you're in jail, you're a what?
4: Prisoner?
2: Yes, okay, and then, what's bigger than a battle?
4: Prisoner of war?
2: Yes, you got it. This might come before the word substance, in like the drug world. Like if it comes from your doctor, this would be this kind of substance, this kind of drug. Your son has a car that he has a remote for, and he can drive it around. That's called a remote what car?
4: Control.
2: Yes. And then
4: controlled substance.
2: Okay. Now take off substance. We got that first word, controlled. And then what means like?
1: You just took too long on that one, guys.
2: Yeah. All right. Controlled chaos.
1: So we got one. Y'all got one out of that first round. Darla, it's our turn.
4: Yeah.
1: Let's do this. The world.
4: Yeah.
1: 3, 2, 1. Okay. Superman is a what?
4: Hero.
1: Yes, and then you go to church to what God?
4: Praise.
1: Close. It's another word that means praise. You go to what? This would be
4: worship.
1: Yes. So put those two words together.
4: Hero worship.
1: You got it. Okay. This is a phrase. What animal goes ruff ruff bow wow? What animal's that?
4: Dog.
1: Okay.
4: Dog.
1: So dog is in this phrase twice. And then you have, in between those two dogs, you have what you do with food. When you put it in your mouth.
4: Dog eat dog.
1: Dog eat dog. And then another word for the earth or this category.
4: Dog eat dog world.
1: You got it. Okay. Right at the buzzer. Excellent. It's 2-1 going into round two for Evanescence.
2: All right, Jamie. You ready?
4: Yes.
2: Here we go. 3, 2, 1. Okay, this is every rose has a what?
4: Thorn.
2: Yes. And then opposite of out is?
4: In.
2: Okay, so this means something that's bothering you. You've got a what?
4: Thorn in my side.
2: You got it. Okay, this is what is green? It's in your lawn. You have to mow it.
4: Grass.
2: And then what does it put down into the soil that gets water and nutrients? It's what? You want to put
4: root?
2: Yep. So put those two words together.
4: Grassroots.
2: Yep. Okay. This is another name for a spaceship in the sky. Oh, look, there's a
4: UFO.
2: Yes. Okay. This What means, like, in the distance on the other side of those mountains? It's not like beyond the pale.
1: Goodness gracious.
2: What the hell is that?
1: But Jamie, you got three in that round. Excellent job for a total of four. So Darla, if we get two, we tie. If we get three, we win.
4: Okay.
1: Evanescence tickets on the line. Here we go. Three, two, one. Okay, this was a decade when they wore flapper dresses. The 1930s. What is
4: 1930s?
1: One decade less than that.
4: 20s.
1: Okay, and then the word before 20s, it's something that a lion does. A lion's
4: rolling 20s.
1: You got it. Okay, this is what you sing before a football game. The best one to do it was
4: the national anthem.
1: You got it. Okay, and then this is a king and queen's daughter is known as a what?
4: Princess?
1: Yes, just one. Just like that. Boom! Good job. Oh, excellent, Darla.
2: Way to go, Darla.
1: Woo! Still going. Still going.
2: That's because y'all didn't get beyond the pale. That's why you're still going.
1: You're right. We didn't get beyond the pale. Yeah. So.
2: It was beyond the pale.
1: I don't know what beyond the pale.
2: And pale, P-A-L-E. Not like a pale, like a bucket.
1: No, it's like it's skin tone.
2: Right.
1: Pale.
2: Beyond that. Is that tan?
1: Jamie, thanks for playing. Sorry we didn't get you a pair of tickets, but we'll have another pair
4: tomorrow.
1: Thank you.
4: Okay.
2: Thanks, Jamie.
1: Darla, two tickets to Evanescence. It's this Saturday night, Simmons Bank Arena. Hope you have the best time ever.
4: Awesome. Thank you.
1: You're welcome. Hang on for us. We'll get you set up. It's Heather and Poolboy. It's Alice 107.7.
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7: With a look at your Southern Baycorp traffic this Monday morning, we're off to a good start. State police have no accidents to report. We're seeing traffic building up at the North Interchange and I-30 eastbound from 430 back to Alexander. Other than that, no major issues around the metro. Let's buckle up and be careful. That's your Southern Baycorp traffic. Southern Baycorp, world builders for everyone, now serving Little Rock with the Arkansas Traffic Network. I'm Paul Weber.

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1: Congratulations again to Darla for winning those Evanescence tickets. The concert's this Saturday. Know that we also have on our Alice 107.7 Facebook page a chance for you to go see Evanescence VIP style. This is totally separate. You can go on there and enter to win a pair of tickets and a pre-show party invite. All kinds of VIP perks go with this. So make sure and look for that. It's pinned to the top there at the Alice Facebook page. Okay.
2: It's World Cup action happening tonight. You've got Arkansas, America.
1: Close enough.
2: USA taking on Belgium. And if they win, they will be taking on the winner of Portugal and Spain, I believe. So the U.S. and Deve could be playing. I can't talk this morning. Taking on Ronaldo. Which would be...
1: What's a Ronaldo?
2: You know, Ronaldo, the good-looking abs guy that...
1: I know, play.
2: Oh, you know this guy. You've seen... He's been in commercials.
1: Are you sure?
2: Yes, he's probably the most famous soccer player out there. I mean, athlete.
1: All right, I'm looking him up.
2: You know him. You know him by abs.
1: Cristiano Ronaldo.
2: Yes.
1: Okay.
2: It said Ronaldo.
1: I don't know him by Ronaldo.
2: He's abs.
1: Okay, yeah. He's cute. He's cute.
2: But so you got...
1: So what, he plays for Portugal?
2: Portugal.
1: Okay.
2: Right.
1: Wouldn't have known that for nothing.
2: And so, anyway, USA plays tonight against Belgium, and I believe that game is at 7, I believe, tonight? It was last night. It was England versus Mexico, right?
1: Yeah.
2: In Mexico.
1: 7 o'clock, yes.
2: And England won. I think the final score was 3-2. But they were playing in Mexico. Now, the last time a team played in Mexico, do you all remember what happened? The Mexican fans just did nothing but try to keep the opposing players awake all night long.
1: Yeah, just making noise outside their hotel room
2: That's right.
1: windows.
2: So, knowing that this is how the opposing team was treated in this game... In an effort to try to dissuade that from happening, the English team books like 16 different hotels.
1: So you don't know which one they're at?
2: So you don't know which one they're at.
1: Gotcha.
2: But it's found out anyway.
1: Well, I mean, all you have to do is just watch.
2: Right.
1: And see
2: yes.
1: who walks in.
2: Don't you know that they have eyes and ears? And don't you know... That the people that work these places...
1: They talk.
2: They're Mexico fans.
1: Yeah, they
2: then
1: talk.
2: Then here's how it sounded at 2 a.m. I mean, that's from somebody's other... I mean, there's fireworks going off, drums, vuvuzelas, people just yelling and screaming. I mean, fireworks like going off at the hotel. At the hotel. Bouncing off of it. And... But it didn't matter. It didn't keep them awake, or they felt rested enough to go win a game.
1: Or they were mad enough and played angry.
2: Exactly.
1: Yeah. So at 2 o'clock today, it's Portugal versus Spain.
2: Mm-hmm.
1: 7 o'clock tonight, the United States and Belgium.
2: That's right.
1: That's how it goes down. Okay. Gotcha. It's on Telemundo, Fox, and Peacock. I haven't watched 1 second of this. Not 1 second of this World Cup.
2: So will you?
1: No. But probably not.
2: Why not? Like, I'm not... Year round, I'm not a soccer fan. I'm not a football fan.
1: Yeah.
2: But this is unique and special in that it is here.
1: I don't understand it. And don't know the players. I don't understand it. Unless I'm just somewhere and it happens to be on. I'm not otherwise going to participate.
2: I'm surprised your family hasn't. You know, brought you in on this.
1: Mm-mm,
2: and,
1: not at
2: and,
1: all.
2: And to watch and to celebrate.
1: We're spread apart. I mean, seriously, I got one kid in Jersey, one kid in Dallas. The other two kids are always somewhere else with their friends. I'm alone, okay? I'm sad and depressed and lonely. And so, no, I'm not going to watch this by myself in my recliner while I'm eating chips.
2: Oh, I thought you would do anything as long as you could eat to it.
1: fucking eat to, you know, a movie. I've been watching a lot of movies from,

0: I'm a descendant of Vikings, I believe. So
1: I thought it was Amazonians.
0: I think I'm an Amazon from Norway, if that exists. he looks like he would be a real big butt kicker to me.
1: Right.
0: He looks like he's massive, yes. Almost kind of like Hulk Hogan size.
1: Yeah.
0: He looks like a big guy.
1: He looks too big to play soccer, really.
0: Yeah.
1: He looks clunky, but he's not.
0: He looks like he'd be funny, too, at the same time.
1: Funny?
0: Yeah. What's his name?
1: I don't know. Ogre?
0: Yeah, he looks like, that totally looks like.
1: Shrek?
0: His name would be Shrek or Ogre or something like that.
1: Here is a German fan that has fallen in love with America, and it even brought him.
0: His name is Erling Haaland or Haaland?
1: Brought him to tears.
0: Okay. Erling. His mama named him Erling.
1: Oh, and now it won't play for me. My bad, dudes. Won't play.
0: Erling. Am I saying it right? Haaland?
1: Yeah, I think that's it.
0: Anyway, it's quite the hairdo.
1: All right. But still not playing.
0: Quite the hairdo. Yeah.
1: Still not playing.
0: Thanks, Clark.
1: Yeah.
0: Yeah.
1: But that's cool. I mean, he says, you know, all this anti-USA propaganda that he's heard. He was scared of the U.S., shootings, criminals, things like that.
0: They're loving us.
1: And
0: all these people are loving us.
1: You know, he got stranded. He got offered a ride back to his hotel. He thought Americans were rude, mean, and cold. Now he says, I love the USA. I have tears in my eyes.
0: Yeah. You were misled.
1: Yeah. And so now he's sad having to go back to Germany.
0: Yeah.
1: So that's cool. So good for that guy.
0: It's the Heather and Pool Boy Show. Hollywood headlines. We're going to get you caught up on the latest from the weekend coming up next. And we've got your first keyword for our Backstreet Boy fly away to the Sphere in Vegas. Right. It's Allison at 7.7.
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3: A colleague of mine went to a meeting of the Primetime Seniors the other week. There are programs like this all over the country for people in their 60s, 70s, 80s, and beyond to stay active. It's not just something to keep older folks busy. It helps to keep their bodies in shape and their brains sharp. Showing up with a good attitude is a must, and research shows that having the right mindset actually does lead to better physical aging. So if you need some suggestions to boost your positivity, experts we talked to recommended focusing on goals, which can boost your confidence. Practice gratitude, they said. One of the seniors my colleague met told her that just waking up in the morning is, quote, better than the alternative. That's true. Focus on the things you can control. Diet and exercise. And very importantly, surround yourself with positive people, because that can be contagious. I'm Dr. Sanjay Gupta, helping you live a better life.
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2: With a look at your Southern Bay Corp traffic this Monday morning, we're off to a good start. State police have no accidents to report. Same traffic building up at the North Interchange and I-30 eastbound from 430 back to Alexander. Other than that, no major issues around the metro. Let's buckle up and be careful. That's your Southern Bay Corp traffic. Southern Bay Corp, world builders for everyone, now serving Little Rock with the Arkansas Traffic Network. I'm Paul Weber.
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0: She'll give you the who's who and the what's what. 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
1: 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Let's see what Page Six has to say. Adam Sandler officiated Taylor Swift and Travis Kelce's wedding at Madison Square Garden. He actually played basketball just hours before the wedding, apparently. So that's what Adam Sandler does. Swift's brother Austin was the man of honor, while Kelce's brother Jason was the best man. About 1,200 guests attended the celebration. TMZ says Swift sang part of her vows. The vows took 20 minutes. Guests were given embroidered handkerchiefs in order to wipe their tears. The handkerchiefs had two T's intertwined by two hearts, along with the phrase, "So it's going to be forever." Jennifer Lopez, Tom Cruise, Tom Hanks, Stevie Nicks, Paul McCartney, Tim McGraw, Machine Gun Kelly, Dakota Johnson, Carly Kloss, Ed Sheeran, Camila Cabello, Kelce. I could go on and on. These were the celebs who attended the wedding. Now, Star Wars star Mark Hamill apparently jokingly posted, "Congratulations to the newlyweds. I declined to attend the wedding for a variety of personal reasons, but mainly because I wasn't invited." Same, Mark, same.
2: You know, just thinking about how she pulled this off.
1: Yeah.
2: You know, you think about your wedding.
1: She has a lot of people.
2: Well, yeah, I know. But still, she had to ask or be asked a lot of questions. Now, while somebody else handed, but you think about the details, like, of your wedding. You're like, venue, flowers, food, music, right? And then there's some other little things in there. But, like, hers was so massive.
1: They gifted their wedding guests with diamond-adorned champagne flutes at the rehearsal dinner.
2: So you think about that. She thought about your handkerchief. She thought about the glasses. She thought about this, that, this. I mean, where you came in. Illuminated palm trees. Gardens. I mean, the details that she had to come up with.
1: Ashley Smith, who's the sister of Chiefs offensive lineman Trey Smith, caught Taylor Swift's wedding bouquet. She joked it as a sign of good luck. Travis was more emotional than Taylor during the vow exchange, apparently. A lot of tears there. And let's talk prenup. Allegedly, it keeps their fortunes separate. Swift likely owns her future music and other work. Duh. Most of their estates are also likely going to stay separate.
2: Yeah.
1: A clause could stop Swift from writing about Kelce in the event of a breakup.
2: Oh.
1: And, you know, there's all talk about leading up to the wedding, will Blake Lively be invited or not? She allegedly fled New York to avoid the wedding, along with her husband, Ryan. They were not at Madison Square Garden. They traveled to upstate New York to cheer on their daughter, Betty, who reportedly finished second at a horse show. A source tells the newspaper that there hasn't been an olive branch between them, and Taylor hasn't invited Blake. Taylor and Blake had that, you know, falling out after Blake dragged Taylor into her drama and legal mess with Justin Baldoni.
2: But what's crazy is that, and maybe it's because this was so fresh, right? Their little feud. But she did invite Matt Stafford and his wife, who has a podcast, who was kind of bashing Taylor and Travis when she first started showing up to Chiefs games, right? And was getting some pub. And so now she no longer was like the cool wife, girlfriend, or whatever of a football player. And I think she felt a little jealous, but she kind of gave her a little bashing. She got the invite and they went.
1: Sure. It's true. Now, the couple did ask their wedding guests not to bring gifts. Instead, they did the giving. Ahead of the ceremony, Travis and Taylor donated $26 million to various charities, 9 of which are based in New York, where they got married. The beneficiaries include food pantries, educational music programs, children's hospitals, an animal cruelty organization, and then Dolly Parton's Imagination Library. One of the food banks is located in Rhode Island, where Taylor has a home, and money also went to Children's Mercy Hospital in Kansas City, Missouri, where obviously Travis plays for the Chiefs. Why 26 million?
2: That's what I was wondering. Well, why not 25?
1: Taylor's favorite number is 30? 13. 13 million apiece, maybe.
2: Maybe.
1: Who knows? All right.
2: That's a chunk.
1: Moving on.
2: It's a chunk.
1: Beyonce celebrated the 4th of July by releasing her first new song since Cowboy Carter. It's called Morning Dew, and it's part of a 20th anniversary reissue of her second album, B-Day.
2: I love a Morning Dew.
1: The new song kicked off a countdown to September 4th when the reissue will be released, which is also her birthday. This song was reportedly recorded in 2013. A black and white lyric video was also released, features old footage from Beyonce's Sports Illustrated swimsuit photo shoot from 2007.
2: Man, that's, the, you know, 2013, that's when I was probably drinking the most Mountain Dews in the morning.
1: Was it?
2: That's when I was having my Morning Dew.
3: I tried just one chili and it set my mouth on fire and I had to drink a 2 liter of Mountain Dew.
1: That's also the year that you became my co-host, so...
2: Yeah.
1: Yeah. Maybe that explains it.
2: I was heavy on the dews.
1: Joey Chestnut is now an 18-time Nathan's Hot Dog Eating Contest champion. He scarfed down 66 hot dogs in 10 minutes in 90-degree heat at Coney Island. Joey won the mustard yellow belt and 10 grand. In second place, some guy named Patrick. He ate 51 hot dogs.
2: Not even close.
1: Joey says, eating here on the 4th of July is a dream. It's electric. There's no better place on earth. Looks like Miki Sudo won for the 12th time for the women's contest.
2: How many she crushed?
1: 38.75 hot dogs.
2: Yeah.
1: Now he's eaten. Hot. Joey's eaten many more than 66 before. He holds the record for 76 back in 2021. Yeah. He ate 10 more hot dogs just a few years ago.
2: What happened?
1: I don't.
2: Is he getting older? Is that it? Are we starting to see the decline?
1: With every hot dog eating contest, he is lessening his life. I can promise you
2: that. He takes years off.
1: It's the Heather and Pool Boy Show. Those are Hollywood headlines. It's Alice 107.7.
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7: With a look at your Southern Bay Corp traffic this Monday morning, state police say have no accidents to report. Still seeing heavy traffic at the North Interchange and I-30 eastbound from 430 back to Alexander. Other than that, no major issues around the metro. Let's buckle up and be careful. That's your Southern Bay Corp traffic. Southern Bay Corp, world builders for everyone, now serving Little Rock with the Arkansas Traffic Network. I'm Paul Weber.
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11: For the News Radio 1029 KRN Weather Center, I'm KRK Fox 16 meteorologist Jenna Warner. Monday, highs make it into the low 90s, but we will see scattered showers and storms likely midday into the afternoon and early evening. Showers and storms likely to subside around sunset. One or two of those could be strong to severe, and Tuesday is going to be a rinse, lather, and repeat kind of day. Highs in the low 90s with a few showers and storms likely into the afternoon and evening. I'm KRK Fox 16 meteorologist Jenna Warner from the News Radio 1029 KRN Weather Center.

town's lost its faith. Our colors will fade eventually. So if our time is running out, day after day, we'll make the mundane a masterpiece. 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
3: Back streets back. All right. Okay, so this is
4: boom,
3: a trip
4: boom, boom, boom.
3: For two to the Sphere in Las Vegas. If you want to see their final summer show, we have flights, we have a stay at the Venetian Resort set up for you, and the perfect fan package, which is tickets to the show and VIP access and more.
5: Look,
3: so
5: I've been to the Sphere, and there's no better place to see a show, and I can only imagine what they are going to put up on. And you, I call it a screen. I mean, you can only call it a screen. I don't know what you else you would call it, because it's you're in a sphere, so it's projected all the way around you, right? So I can only imagine, you know, having their, you know, pelvic thrusting just like in your face, like over your head, like
3: not,
5: just
3: they don't all, really do that.
5: Oh, they do.
3: Do they?
5: They're yes.
3: I didn't think that they were.
5: I mean, it's not
3: pelvis center.
5: Oh yeah, they're like pow pow pow and a pow pow pow. You know, they're not grabbing, but it's a pow. Pep, pep, pep, pep, pep.
3: You know, you don't have to actually do it. It's radio. No one can see you. You're gonna.
5: But can y'all feel it?
3: You're gonna like pull something.
5: Can you feel
3: Be
5: it?
3: Be careful. Your national keyword to try to win this trip is the
5: pelvic
3: word
5: thrust.
3: Nope.
5: Nope.
3: Nope. Nope. Love, L-O-V-E. 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
2: But right now, we've got to give away another four-pack of Post Malone and Jelly Roll tickets. They're going to be at Razorback Stadium Saturday, July 11th. And so we took a little handy-dandy box out with us this weekend and asked you to drop your name in the hat to see if you could take home this pretty little prize. All right.
1: It's got a number attached to it.
2: Do it.
1: Be a miracle if they answer.
2: I know.
1: Nobody ever answers anymore. Everybody's got... You know, the like me. I mean, I'm the same way. I screen all calls. This person's from Leola. Is that right? Is that what you see there? Leola?
2: Screening. No, good Lord. Wow, that was intense. All right.
1: Well, we'll try to get hold of him after it.
2: That's right.
1: It's Angela. And I can't read her last name.
2: I'm thinking
1: name
2: that's Reitzmore.
1: You think so?
2: Maybe.
1: Reitzman? Something like that. Angela, you've got four tickets to Post Malone and Jelly Roll. And so congratulations. We will get these to you. You guys, we have more of those tickets too, by the way. We're asking you to go on our Facebook page and put a picture of you and your Facebook crew, you know, the people that you're always posting with you at tailgate parties and other concerts and things like that. That's your entry. Just look for the post there on our Facebook page with Alice 107.7.
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18: For more than a decade, the Environmental Working Group has put out a list of the so-called Dirty Dozen. These are the non-organic produce contaminated with the highest levels of pesticides. Well, this year, spinach topped the list, followed by kale, collard, mustard greens, strawberries, grapes, nectarines, peaches, cherries, apples, blackberries, pears, potatoes, and blueberries. Now, all these fruits and vegetables are part of a healthy diet, so no one is saying you shouldn't eat them. Point is, though, you could consider buying these items organic if and when you can, and then taking extra care when you wash them. The FDA recommends rinsing all fruits and vegetables, even the ones that are organic, under running water that is slightly warmer than room temperature. Don't use soap, bleach, or any fancy produce washes. I'm Dr. Sanjay Gupta, helping you live a better life.

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2: With a look at your Southern Baycorp traffic this Monday morning, state police have no accidents to report. We're seeing no major issues around the metro. Let's buckle up and be careful. And let's have a magnificent Monday. That's your Southern Baycorp traffic. 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I'm Paul Weber.
3: 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Slow down, phone down. Every work zone isn't just cones and signs. It's people trying to get home. In Arkansas, workers have been killed because drivers looked away for just a second. Those fines are doubled and lives are on the line. Work zones are short. Staying focused isn't asking much. 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
2: Now, normally I would reserve this for Flush It Friday, which, by the way, comes up in 4 days. That's going to be sponsored by Drainright Plumbing, you guys. And we'll let you have the airtime to complain about whatever it is that's on your nerves. But yesterday, I guess it was, I was at home and I was on the couch and I had a blanket. I know it's 90 degrees outside, but inside the AC was working really well. And I was a little chilly and I was on the couch and I had this throw blanket and the two dogs were near me too. And I just, this waft of something just hit my nose. And I was like, oh,
3: that's what my farts smell like.
2: What is that? And so I got the blanket and I took a real big sniff of the blanket and thinking maybe it's dirty. Maybe something was, you know, spilled on it or it was wet or something, you know. So I take a whiff
3: of the dog scooted across it.
2: Yeah, I take a whiff of the blanket. It's not the blanket. And then, you know, the dogs are there and I'm like, oh God, it's got to be these dogs. You know, they're coming in and out of the house, you know, being sweaty dogs and you know, probably tracking in stuff. Right? But then it really was still there when they would walk away, right? And I'm like, okay, well, maybe it isn't there. And I'm just like, what is that? And so I let it go, and I'm watching TV. And,
3: yeah, you
2: and,
3: did.
2: And then all of a sudden, my daughter comes in. She'd been gone to a friend's house, and she walks in, and as soon as she hits the front door, and that's across the room from where I'm sitting, she comes in, and she goes, huh? What is that smell? The house stinks.
3: Did she go, oh, damp. What is that musty smell?
2: I love when the old lady says damp. Mm-hmm. It's that in that commercial. That's my favorite.
3: Language.
2: But yeah, I said, I don't know what it is. Maybe it's the dogs. Maybe we need to give them a bath. I can't figure out what it is either.
3: Maybe it's your laundry room.
2: Now, there was a sink full of dishes in the kitchen. And I walk in the kitchen, and it's really strong in there. And I'm like, okay, that's what it is. It's the dishes in the sink. Like, mm-hmm. There's some food stuck on something, and it's been there for too long. But I start to, you know, load the dishwasher, and really there wasn't anything in there. Like, what is going on? It's not that. And that's when I saw it. I turned around. And they're in the center island. There's some shelves on the island. And we have like cookbooks and a few knickknacks. And there is a bowl.
3: Okay.
2: And in that bowl is an old, and it's soft now and rotten to the core, red onion.
3: Oh.
2: It was a rotten red onion. No telling how long it had been there.
3: Nasty. When was the last time you were cooking with onions?
2: Well, that's just it. I didn't buy the onion. When I buy the onion, I buy onions for a specific purpose.
3: Right.
2: Okay? I don't just go out willy-nilly buying onions.
3: Leaving onions
2: I
3: out.
2: Have a recipe or something specific I'm going to make. I'll buy an onion for that and be done with it. No, no, no. This is Chad's fault. He bought this onion for God knows why. He didn't even live there hardly ever. And it had been sitting there in this bowl on the bottom shelf of the kitchen island for God knows how long. And it finally started to smell. And when I picked it up, it was just like so soft and squishy.
3: Did you touch it with your bare hand?
2: Yeah. It was so soft and squishy. Onions shouldn't be soft and squishy. So gross. So I chuck it, and then, you know, Emerson takes the trash out because we cannot have that anymore. And this is what she says to me. She goes, this makes sense. She goes, when I first came in the house and I smelled the smell, I thought, it smells like Hudson after he gets through with football practice.
3: Oh, Onion Hudson?
2: So it's
3: gross.
2: You know how you have that sweaty workout smell? And it's kind of like, it's that onion BO.
3: Burn.
2: She blamed it on her brother.
3: Oh. Poor dude.
2: So the absolute worst. Absolute worst. can't believe.
3: Did you light some candles?
2: I don't know how long it'd been. Well, once we audio'd it, we got it on out of there, the room was fine. Huh? You gotta get it out. Gotta scrub that bowl that it was sitting in too.
3: I just throw that bowl away.
2: Oh my goodness gracious, y'all. It took over the whole house. That one onion took over the whole house.
3: Nasty.
2: The worst.
3: Remember that happened to me, except it turned out to be potatoes. Remember,
2: potatoes will do it too.
3: And I even had Kai, the critter guy, come over and like get up in my attic because I was so positive this was a dead animal.
2: Yeah.
3: And it turned out to be some hidden potatoes. Oh.
2: So I threw the potatoes away as well. Just in case they were going to get to that point, because
3: they were.
2: I had no plans for those potatoes. So you just reminded me, and I sent you that picture, remember?
3: Yeah.
2: There was a smell in our garage. We'd been smelling this for a few days. And it
3: sounds
2: was
3: like
2: maybe
3: y'all
2: even
3: are, a, sounds like y'all are gross.
2: Maybe it was even a week, and it's just in the garage. Okay, so just located there. I would, as soon as I stepped in the garage, it would hit me. Whether I was coming or going from the house, it was just in the garage. And my son says something to me. He goes, I think there might be a dead animal in here, Mom. I'm like, please don't tell me that. And he goes, no, it's just, it smells like it. And I went out there. I was like, it kind of smells like the trash can. You know, the canisters are right outside the garage. Maybe that's what it is.
3: Mm-hmm. It's gotten just so hot outside. It's just
2: right,
3: you know, making just, that smell come off.
2: Just gross trash or something. But I let Chad know. I said, you might check out the garage. Just give it a look-see. Maybe it's a dead rat or something like that. And so he's, you know, picking up and going through stuff. And he finds a rat trap, yes, in between the toolbox and a cabinet. And it's one of those, like, snap traps.
3: Mm-hmm.
2: And I guess the pest control people had left that there in between these two structures. And it had caught a really large king snake. And
3: which is, I mean, if you're going to have a snake, it's kind of one you want.
2: Right. So either the trap had caught a rat and the king snake was going to eat the rat
3: yeah,
2: and died in the process, or there was maybe some bait there for the rat that the king snake went for. But anyway, that thing caught the snake, and the snake had been rotting there. So I have rotten onions and rotting snakes at my house right now. Aren't we awesome?
3: But I mean, the king snake.
2: Come on
3: yeah.
2: over, everybody. Welcome.
3: Oh God.
2: Welcome to Heather's House of Hell.
3: Stinks.
2: Yeah. Really
3: stinky house.
2: So I sent pool boy this picture of this nasty snake all killed, all unalived, and he says to me, "Ooh, I wonder if you have, what did you say, a snake ball?"
3: A snake ball.
2: And I said, "What is a snake ball?" And then he sends me this picture of a bunch of snakes just slithering on top of each other. And he says, this is a snake ball.
3: Yeah.
2: I'm like, no, I don't have a snake ball.
3: Mm-hmm. A lot of stories about snake balls,
2: like they,
3: you know, right now.
2: They're like, what, under the house or something like
3: yeah,
2: that?
3: Yeah.
2: Oh.
3: It's
2: no that, thanks.
3: It's that time of year, snake balls.
2: But if you're going to have a snake, everybody says that's the snake to have.
3: Yeah, if you're not going to have like a garter snake or something, a king snake eats rats, and so it eats
2: yes.
3: rodents and things like eggs, and so it's really not concerned with you.
2: But still, you find me one person that just
3: yeah.
2: likes to just find any kind of snake anywhere.
3: No, absolutely not. I don't want any, even just a little one. You know, well, it's
2: yes.
3: enough to scare me.
2: Yeah.
3: Like when they're.
2: I don't want the dead ones either.
3: When you're not expecting them, right? Like when you're, like when I'm mowing the yard and I'm somewhere and a little one, let's say maybe it's the length of your hand or something. Even just that slithering movement of that, when you're not ready for it and it's by your foot or it's near your hand because you're pulling weeds or something, that alone is enough to scare you.
2: So choose up. Rotting onion or rotting snake? Which one?
3: Rotting dead snake.
2: Right. Rotting onion or rotting dead snake.
3: I guess I go onion.
2: I was lucky enough to be blessed with both.
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3: I'm just talking about the discoveries at my house this weekend. It was the 4th of July weekend. So, you know, we had a little time, you know, time off and just kind of picking up and cleaning up. And you discover things that are dead or broken or whatever. And for me, it was a dead rat. I'm not a rat, but a dead snake in a rat trap, and then a rotting onion. I did not watch any fireworks on the 4th. I had to tend to my dog, who was deathly afraid of them. She was shaking, like shaking uncontrollably because of the fireworks. And we didn't, you know, get her medication or anything from the vet. So I had to hold her. My kids go with their friends to watch fireworks now. So we didn't even watch any. We just kind of heard them, you know, outside. I didn't see any. I looked out the window and I just heard them, but didn't see them.
4: Yeah. Where I was, you know, I wasn't downtown near the river for Pops on the River.
3: Yeah.
4: I didn't, you know, head over to Ma Mel's thing. I'm not a member of the country club,
3: You
4: know, so I didn't get to go out to any of those.
3: I don't think you have to be a member to see the fireworks at a country club.
4: Well, yeah, but then you're looked upon
3: you're
4: as an outsider, you know, when you're like, how'd they let you on?
3: Yeah,
4: you know,
3: yeah.
4: So I didn't do any of that. So I did. I stayed home and I heard them. A couple of got up over the tree line, right? And you could see some sparkage and whatnot. And it was fun for some people.
3: I bet you didn't realize, though, what you did see has a name. It's not just, oh, look at the red firework.
4: Mm-hmm.
3: Oh, look, there's a blue one and a white one.
4: Yeah.
3: That one's pretty. It's green. No. These fireworks have names. If you went to a fireworks stand, you probably saw some of them. Or you've maybe saw just like a big multi-pack or something like that. But if you'll look on the package, there are names for these. And there's a website that put together a list of some of these fireworks names. Sounds fake, but these are 100% real. These are 100% real firework names.
4: Okay.
3: You probably saw the Wizard of Oz. A-A-H-H-H-S.
4: Uh-huh.
3: The Wizard of Oz.
4: Yeah, I got it.
3: You could have seen that. You could have seen the Popo Magnet.
4: That means it's bringing the popos. If you light this one off, you're busted.
3: There's the Neighbor Hater.
4: Mm-hmm. That's a good one.
3: There's Cat Scat Fever.
4: Mm-hmm.
3: There's Shimmer Me Timbers.
4: That's a good one. Pirate themed.
3: Hashtag light and run.
4: I mean, though, if you do lose your eye to the pirate one, I mean, you knew.
3: You knew.
4: You knew.
3: How about

0: tobacco.
1: That one's weird. Is that?
0: I don't know what it looks like. I just know that's the name.
1: Light it with your cigarette, I guess, like a lot of people do.
0: Pizza Apocalypse. Psycho Peacock. There's Death Blossom. Raging Rottweilers. You don't want any of that.
1: No.
0: Dizzy Disco is another one.
1: Sounds fun.
0: But there are hundreds of these, and those are all real names. Like, that's fun. If I'm going to a show, I want that announced. All right, ladies and gentlemen, it's time for Popo Magnet. Give it up for Popo Magnet.
1: I want
0: an announcement.
1: I would like that better than a patriotic tune.
0: You know, all right, everybody, here come the judge. Here come the judge.
1: Yes, and then a gavel sound.
0: Yes.
1: And then I'd like to vote.
0: Which one was your favorite?
1: Which one is your favorite?
0: Shiver me timbers.
1: Best in show, right? That should be given. There should be more to it.
0: Unicorn puke.
1: I love it.
0: That's what they should do. From now on, someone write this down and put it in. Just implement it. Put it into the system.
1: Whistling bungholes.
0: Wow.
1: Screaming kitty chasers.
0: Okay. Is this Joe Dirt again?
1: Yes.
0: Is that what that is? It's the Heather and Pool Boy Show. It's Alice 107.7.
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15: You know, summer is a great time to re-examine how much time your kids are spending on social media, along with what they are seeing and who they are engaging with. Ask them how the

0: posts in their feed make them feel. These apps are built to be addictive, so kids, all of us in fact, will keep coming back for more, even when we are made to feel worse. It's bizarre. You might need to help your son or daughter reset their algorithm by unfollowing certain accounts and following or interacting with more positive ones. They might need suggestions of other healthier things to do, or to see you leading the way by example and putting your own phone away. In the run-up to bedtime, everyone's phone should go away, no questions asked. And if you need some help, sort of, I guess, resetting expectations, try engaging parents of your kids' friends for a more coordinated effort. I'm Dr. Sanjay Gupta, helping you live a better life.
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1: 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There'll be no feedback. 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And Howie, can you now talk about the wedding rings that Travis and Taylor got from Robert Irwin Jewelers?
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1: Now, I'm sure that you've been a part of many different engagements, being just privy to everything, having guys come in, and select with or without, their fiance there with them. Do you know of any that went down over this 4th of July weekend?
2: I do. We've had a whole bunch. I mean, it's the summer of an engagement, so we got to have people coming down every day. But 4th of July, yeah, fireworks, man.
1: You
2: got to have the engagement ring, get down on one knee while the fireworks are floating overhead. What's more romantic than that, especially it's America's 250th birthday?
1: Do they tell you this? Do you find that there are, some grooms that are, forthcoming and telling you exactly how they're going to do it and, when they're going to get down on the knee, who's going to be there? Do they tell you all that kind of stuff?
2: For sure. And a lot of times what they'll do is they'll even send us their pictures and we'll put it on our social media pages so that they can share it with all of their friends, stuff like that. They usually bring in their fiance and we get to meet them and find out, what kind of wedding bands and things like that that they're interested in for later, and even make wish lists for, future anniversaries and bridesmaids gifts, all that kind of stuff.
1: Oh gosh,
2: so, yeah,
1: yeah.
2: It's important.
1: Howie, what's the trend right now on diamond cuts? Do you see brides leaning towards more a certain cut or carat right now?
2: Absolutely. So, like Taylor Swift, she has what you call like an elongated cut.
1: Yeah.
2: It kind of looks like an oval, but it's an old European cut diamond. People are leaning towards longer ovals, longer radiants. Which are basically just the elongated, I guess, imagine a vertical,
1: right.
2: Longer, just cut than width. And they take up a little bit more of space on the finger, and they're really pretty. Some of them look very antique or vintage, a big look right now. And then simple solitaire rings, which is just a, big center diamond on a nice yellow or white gold band is another one.
1: Right. And then you just kind of hit on it. You're there for more than, engagement rings and wedding rings. And, you think anniversaries and things like that. You guys have all that type of stuff. What about for the man? You got some man jewelry that we can get in there?
2: Man, we have, when you talk about men and wedding bands, we are one place that does not forget about the man. We've got wedding bands for men. We've got 14 karat, 18 karat. We've got platinum wedding bands. We've got alternative metals. We've even got camouflage wedding bands if you want.
1: What?
2: Like, I don't know, Roachy. Yeah, Roachy camo or something like that. We've got anything that you guys, would like. We even custom made, we had a baseball player come to our store in Memphis. He was a pitcher, and he wanted to get a wedding band with seams on it, baseball seams, and so we made one for him that way. Yeah, yeah. No, it's awesome. And so, you know, we've been a part of engagements and weddings for, I guess, over 45 years. I think it's our 48th year here.
3: Dang.
2: And what's really cool is we've already, you know, we've served the second generation too. So parents, we've got the parents, and now we've got their kids getting engagement rings from us. So it's kind of cool. It's very, very neat.
3: And you'll get
2: it's great to be in a family business like that.
3: And you'll get the grandkids. So you've got the pros there that can, you know, talk over the five C's with you. You can help custom create things there at Robert Irwin Jewelers. Are we missing anything else that you guys do, Howie?
2: No, we're just friendly. We're fun. You come in and just relax and enjoy it. We kind of demystify the process for you. We're the type of store where you don't have to be fancy to come in. We just want to be here, and we want to celebrate with you. It's pretty simple.
3: Awesome.
2: Not rocket science. Just have fun and hang out and help you all out.
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3: 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Howie, thank you so much for joining us here on the show today. And you guys go see them or any one of their stores. And it's the summer of 1,000 engagements. You be a part of that and be 1,001. Howie, thanks for coming on. Thanks for sponsoring the Taylor Takeover Weekend. And good luck with all your engagements.
2: Thank you, guys. Appreciate it. All right, have a good one.
3: Thanks, Howie. Bye-bye, man. There you go. Robert Irwin's RIJewelers.com. 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
12: Few people now have asked me about a TikTok trend that they've come across. It's called 75 Hard. The challenge was created by entrepreneur and author Andy Frisella, who calls it a, quote, transformative mental toughness program and an Ironman for your brain. So here's what it entails. Eat a structured diet with no alcohol, drink a gallon of water, read 10 pages of nonfiction, take a progress photo, and complete two 45-minute workouts, one of them outdoors, every day for 75 days. Quite a challenge. We asked CNN fitness contributor Dana Santis about this, who reminded us that sustainable fitness isn't about punishment or proving discipline through extremes. It's about building habits that integrate into your lifestyle in a way that feels supportive and repeatable. If you ask me, that's going to be the key to long-term success. I'm Dr. Sanjay Gupta, helping you live a better life.
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1: Woohoo! Thanks for being with us this morning.
2: You did it.
1: Yep, you did it. You survived another day with us.
2: Well, not even a day, just a Monday morning. You've survived the morning.
1: Oh, man. Now, if you can do that, you can do anything. The morning's the hardest part.
2: Well, you have this to look forward to. The U.S. and of A plays tonight in soccer, taking on Belgium at 7 o'clock.
1: Okay. When does the USA play?
2: USA plays at 7 o'clock, taking on Belgium tonight.
1: Gotcha.
2: 7 o'clock.
1: Gotcha. All right. Let's go. USA. USA. And so, if they win this, would they go on to the semifinals? Is that right?
2: Something like that.
1: Something like that? Okay.
2: They'll play the winner of Portugal and Spain, who...
1: They play today.
2: They play today. Right.
1: So they're playing at 2 o'clock.
2: Uh-huh.
1: So whoever wins that game... Okay, gotcha.
2: Yep.
1: All right. Go USA. It's the Heather and Poolboy Show. 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
12: For years, we've been talking about both the positive and negative effects of being on social media. And I would say, by and large, for older adults, social media is net positive. Not all positive, but net positive. Helps them keep in touch with friends and stay social. But for younger people, social media use, especially heavy use, tends to be net negative. In fact, according to this year's World Happiness Report, youth who use social media more than 5 hours a day reported a lower level of well-being. And researchers who study this sort of thing found that many teens wish these platforms didn't even exist, and yet they can't seem to stop using them. Experts we talked to largely suggested two things. 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

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This time to see the Backstreet Boys at the Sphere in Las Vegas. 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

Alice 107.7. Are you paying attention to all this World Cup action? Of course, the U.S. plays tonight against Belgium. 7 o'clock is the time. And the great news for U.S. fans is that Florian Belgen is going to be available. He's one of the team's best players. And he had previously been suspended, I guess, with a red card. They said he stepped on another player's ankle. But after reviewing the play, FIFA suspended the penalty. We'll have him. And hopefully we get a good win out of it tonight with Alice 107.7.

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4: For years, we've been talking about both the positive and negative effects of being on social media. And I would say, by and large, for older adults, social media is net positive. Not all positive, but net positive. Helps them keep in touch with friends and stay social. But for younger people, social media use, especially heavy use, tends to be net negative. In fact, according to this year's World Happiness Report, youth who use social media more than 5 hours a day reported a lower level of well-being. And researchers who study this sort of thing found that many teens wish these platforms didn't even exist, and yet they can't seem to stop using them. Experts we talked to largely suggested two things. Ideally, along with your friend group, take some time offline. Also, try to recurate your algorithm so it shows you posts that'll make you feel good. I'm Dr. Sanjay Gupta, helping you live a better life.
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Of course, this is going to be a concert at Simmons Bank Arena this Saturday. 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

me and you're just dying to see Taylor Swift's dress, what did it look like? Where are the pictures? Travis Kelce wore a white Dior tuxedo for their wedding, and Taylor wore a Dior wedding gown with Cartier jewelry, and I want those pics.

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7: A Better Life with Dr. Sanjay Gupta.
8: There are lots of things you can measure to get an idea of how healthy you are at any given moment. Temperature, heart rate, blood pressure, just to name a few. But how about how healthy you will be and how long you're likely to live? According to a new study out of the University at Buffalo, two simple strength tests are pretty accurate at predicting longevity in older women. One is hand grip strength, and the other is how quickly people can stand up from a seated position without using their arms. By the way, I remember interviewing former President Jimmy Carter when he was quite old and being really impressed how he just popped out of the chair without using his arms. Not a lot of older people can actually do that. But I think the message here is that maintaining strength as you age is going to help you perform everyday activities, but also help you avoid injury and stay independent. I'm Dr. Sanjay Gupta, helping you live a better life.
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14: A better life with Dr. Sanjay Gupta.
15: By age 35, two-thirds of American men will experience some degree of noticeable hair loss. And by age 50, about 85% of men will have significantly thinning hair. That's according to the American Hair Loss Association. Now, one dermatologist explained that hair loss can either be genetic or it can be triggered by stress, illness, surgery, medications, major life events. No matter the cause, a lot of men, understandably, are frustrated by hair loss because it seems like a loss of control. You can take great care of your scalp by all sorts of expensive lotions and potions, but that might not matter. There are some tried and true medications that might work, like minoxidil or finasteride. But another solution is just shaving it off, and I've heard more and more how liberating this can be for a lot of guys. That's the ultimate control of their appearance. I'm Dr. Sanjay Gupta, helping you live a better life.
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2: There are lots of things you can measure to get an idea of how healthy you are at any given moment. Temperature, heart rate, blood pressure, just to name a few. But how about how healthy you will be and how long you're likely to live? According to a new study out of the University at Buffalo, two simple strength tests are pretty accurate at predicting longevity in older women. One is hand grip strength, and the other is how quickly people can stand up from a seated position without using their arms. By the way, I remember interviewing former President Jimmy Carter when he was quite old and being really impressed how he just popped out of the chair without using his arms. Not a lot of older people can actually do that. But I think the message here is that maintaining strength as you age is going to help you perform everyday activities, but also help you avoid injury and stay independent. I'm Dr. Sanjay Gupta, helping you live a better life.
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16: 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Ask them how the posts in their feed make them feel. These apps are built to be addictive, so kids, all of us in fact, will keep coming back for more, even when we are made to feel worse. It's bizarre. You might need to help your son or daughter reset their algorithm by unfollowing certain accounts and following or interacting with more positive ones. They might need suggestions of other healthier things to do, or to see you leading the way by example and putting your own phone away. In the run-up to bedtime, everyone's phone should go away, no questions asked. And if you need some help, sort of, I guess, resetting expectations, try engaging parents of your kids' friends for a more coordinated effort. I'm Dr. Sanjay Gupta, helping you live a better life.
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12: A better life with Dr. Sanjay Gupta.
13: By age 35, two-thirds of American men will experience some degree of noticeable hair loss. And by age 50, about 85% of men will have significantly thinning hair. That's according to the American Hair Loss Association. Now, one dermatologist explained that hair loss can either be genetic or it can be triggered by stress, illness, surgery, medications, major life events. No matter the cause, a lot of men, understandably, are frustrated by hair loss because it seems like a loss of control. You can take great care of your scalp by all sorts of expensive lotions and potions, but that might not matter. There are some tried and true medications that might work, like minoxidil or finasteride. But another solution is just shaving it off, and I've heard more and more how liberating this can be for a lot of guys. That's the ultimate control of their appearance. I'm Dr. Sanjay Gupta, helping you live a better life.
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7: A Better Life with Dr. Sanjay Gupta.
8: For decades, the prevailing wisdom for someone who's had a heart attack has been to put them on beta blockers for the rest of their life. But new research suggests that might not be necessary, and that the benefits of these medications probably taper off after a year or two. On the whole, and for the average person, beta blockers are very safe and very effective. But, as with any medication, they can come with a cost, a financial one, and also potential side effects. We're talking about things like fatigue, dizziness, dry mouth, dry eyes. I want to be clear when I say that you absolutely should talk to your doctor before starting or stopping any medication. Point is, if you're years out from a heart attack and you're in otherwise good health, you might want to ask your doctor about discontinuing beta blockers. You'll want to, of course, keep up a healthy lifestyle, diet, exercise, and sleep. I'm Dr. Sanjay Gupta, helping you live a better life.
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15: A Better Life with Dr. Sanjay Gupta.
16: By age 35, two-thirds of American men will experience some degree of noticeable hair loss. And by age 50, about 85% of men will have significantly thinning hair. That's according to the American Hair Loss Association. Now, one dermatologist explained that hair loss can either be genetic or it can be triggered by stress, illness, surgery, medications, major life events. No matter the cause, a lot of men, understandably, are frustrated by hair loss because it seems like a loss of control. You can take great care of your scalp by all sorts of expensive lotions and potions, but that might not matter. There are some tried and true medications that might work, like minoxidil or finasteride. But another solution is just shaving it off, and I've heard more and more how liberating this can be for a lot of guys. That's the ultimate control of their appearance. I'm Dr. Sanjay Gupta, helping you live a better life.
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8: For years, we've been talking about both the positive and negative effects of being on social media. And I would say, by and large, for older adults, social media is net positive. Not all positive, but net positive. Helps them keep in touch with friends and stay social. But for younger people, social media use, especially heavy use, tends to be net negative. In fact, according to this year's World Happiness Report, youth who use social media more than 5 hours a day reported a lower level of well-being. And researchers who studied this sort of thing found that many teens wish these platforms didn't even exist, and yet they can't seem to stop using them. Experts we talked to largely suggested two things. Ideally, along with your friend group, take some time offline. Also, try to recurate your algorithm, so it shows you posts that'll make you feel good. I'm Dr. Sanjay Gupta, helping you live a better life.
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9: 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Ask them how the posts in their feed make them feel. These apps are built to be addictive, so kids, all of us in fact, will keep coming back for more, even when we are made to feel worse. It's bizarre. You might need to help your son or daughter reset their algorithm by unfollowing certain accounts and following or interacting with more positive ones. They might need suggestions of other healthier things to do, or to see you leading the way by example and putting your own phone away. 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And if you need some help, sort of, I guess, resetting expectations, try engaging parents of your kids' friends for a more coordinated effort. I'm Dr. Sanjay Gupta, helping you live a better life.
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12: A colleague of mine went to a meeting of the primetime seniors the other week. There are programs like this all over the country for people in their 60s, 70s, 80s, and beyond to stay active. It's not just something to keep older folks busy. It helps to keep their bodies in shape and their brains sharp. Showing up with a good attitude is a must, and research shows that having the right mindset actually does lead to better physical aging. So if you need some suggestions to boost your positivity, experts we talked to recommended focusing on goals, which can boost your confidence. Practice gratitude, they said. One of the seniors my colleague met told her that just waking up in the morning is, quote, better than the alternative. That's true. Focus on the things you can control. Diet and exercise. And very importantly, surround yourself with positive people, because that can be contagious. I'm Dr. Sanjay Gupta, helping you live a better life.
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2: Good afternoon. I'm John Runyon. Here's your Southern Bancorp traffic. Well, no accidents reported at this time. Looks like everything is running smooth. No issues on I-30 westbound at the 430 interchange in South Little Rock. 630 looks good running across Little Rock. Same thing with I-40 east and west and around at North Little Rock, too. That's a look at your traffic. Buckle up and be safe. Southern Bancorp, wealth builders for everyone, now serving Little Rock. On the Arkansas Traffic Network, I'm John Runyon.
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7: A better life with Dr. Sanjay Gupta.
8: They say consistency is key, but sometimes you just gotta switch it up. A new study out of Harvard School of Public Health found that varying your exercise routine could add years to your life. What exercise someone did didn't matter much. What did matter was that all the exercises together worked all the muscle groups in their body. Now, an added benefit to changing things up is it can help you push through the plateau effect. That's when your body gets so efficient at doing something that you actually stop getting better at it. And we know from previous research that specializing in any one sport at a young age can make someone actually more prone to injury. And as experts we talk to point out, even elite athletes switch up things with their workouts, making sure to target strength, cardio, flexibility, balance, and doing that every single week. I'm Dr. Sanjay Gupta, helping you live a better life.
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2: Good afternoon. I'm John Runyon. Here's your Southern Bancorp traffic. Well, no accidents reported this time. We do have a stalled vehicle on I-57 southbound coming out of Jacksonville as you head toward Little Rock. It's on the left shoulder, so do be careful there. Not blocking traffic, but do be aware of it. No issues on I-40 east or west. It looks like 630 running across Little Rock has no problems either. That's a look at your traffic. Buckle up and be safe. Southern Bancorp, wealth builders for everyone, now serving Little Rock. On the Arkansas Traffic Network, I'm John Runyon.
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9: A better life with Dr. Sanjay Gupta.
10: Osteoporosis affects millions of people in the United States and around the world. It's a disease that basically causes someone's bones to become weak, brittle, and porous, which can increase their risk of fractures. Now, the good news here is there are things you can do other than, or in addition to, taking medications to prevent fractures before it's too late. One is to up your intake of calcium and vitamin D. You also want to eat more protein. One functional medicine dietitian told us that that helps build muscle, and if you're building muscle strength, then you are also building bone strength. You want to be mindful of your workouts. The best ways to build bone density, one therapist told us, are going to be resistance exercises like lifting weights, and also exercises that make your bones take a bit of an impact, such as jumping or even running, just loading the bones a little bit more. I'm Dr. Sanjay Gupta, helping you live a better life.
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0: Hey, it's Large, and every Wednesday after work, you don't feel like cooking, so let me take you way back. 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
3: Good afternoon. I'm John Runyon. Here's your Southern Bancorp traffic. Well, we do have an accident on I-57 northbound just before Sherwood. It's on the right shoulder. It's not blocking traffic, but do be careful at this time. Also, with the rain coming down, if your windshield wipers are on, your headlights need to be on. Some heavy traffic on 630 westbound as you run across downtown Little Rock, too. That's a look at your traffic. Buckle up and be safe. Southern Bancorp, wealth builders for everyone, now serving Little Rock. On the Arkansas Traffic Network, I'm John Runyon.
0: 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Slow down, own down. Every work zone isn't just cones and signs, it's people trying to get home. In Arkansas, workers have been killed because drivers looked away for just a second. Those fines are doubled and lives are on the line. Work zones are short. Staying focused isn't asking much. Slow down, own down. Let's all make it home.
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1: 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Just play the game one way. You hit a ball in the gap, run. 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
9: There are lots of things you can measure to get an idea of how healthy you are at any given moment. Temperature, heart rate, blood pressure, just to name a few. But how about how healthy you will be and how long you're likely to live? According to a new study out of the University at Buffalo, two simple strength tests are pretty accurate at predicting longevity in older women. One is hand grip strength, and the other is how quickly people can stand up from a seated position without using their arms. By the way, I remember interviewing former President Jimmy Carter when he was quite old and being really impressed how he just popped out of the chair without using his arms. Not a lot of older people can actually do that. But I think the message here is that maintaining strength as you age is going to help you perform everyday activities, but also help you avoid injury and stay independent. I'm Dr. Sanjay Gupta, helping you live a better life.

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1: Hi, it's Gracie Abrams with my new song, Hit the Wall. 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
1: 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I think feels to me like an evolution, but not like an aggressive, you know, left turn. I feel like the process of making this album was a very connected one for me and for my collaborators. So I think that there's maybe a degree of patience to this record that I don't necessarily feel I hear in the same way in my previous ones.

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4: Good afternoon, I'm John Runyon. Here's your Southern Bancorp traffic. Well, two accidents report. These are both on 431. It's going northbound. It's on the right shoulder just before you get to the bridge. The other one is southbound just past Cantrell Road. And that's on 430 as well, over on the right shoulder. Also, pretty heavy traffic on 630 westbound in Little Rock.
5: That's a look at your traffic. Buckle up and be safe. 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
13: A better life with Dr. Sanjay Gupta.
14: By age 35, two-thirds of American men will experience some degree of noticeable hair loss. And by age 50, about 85% of men will have significantly thinning hair. That's according to the American Hair Loss Association. Now, one dermatologist explained that hair loss can either be genetic or it can be triggered by stress, illness, surgery, medications, major life events. No matter the cause, a lot of men, understandably, are frustrated by hair loss because it seems like a loss of control. You can take great care of your scalp by all sorts of expensive lotions and potions, but that might not matter. There are some tried and true medications that might work, like minoxidil or finasteride. But another solution is just shaving it off, and I've heard more and more how liberating this can be for a lot of guys. That's the ultimate control of their appearance. I'm Dr. Sanjay Gupta, helping you live a better life.
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Sabrina take the house tour. So Saturday here in Little Rock, Simmons Bank Arena is Evanescence. 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Yes, please. 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I was a

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11: They say consistency is key, but sometimes you just got to switch it up. A new study out of Harvard School of Public Health found that varying your exercise routine could add years to your life. What exercise someone did didn't matter much. What did matter was that all the exercises together worked all the muscle groups in their body. Now, an added benefit to changing things up is it can help you push through the plateau effect. That's when your body gets so efficient at doing something that you actually stop getting better at it. And we know from previous research that specializing in any one sport at a young age can make someone actually more prone to injury. And as experts we talk to point out, even elite athletes switch up things with their workouts, making sure to target strength, cardio, flexibility, balance, and doing that every single week. I'm Dr. Sanjay Gupta, helping you live a better life.
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0: the Razorbacks do this week? Is there anything to do in Central Arkansas this weekend? Or who got arrested this weekend locally? We'll answer these questions and more on Local News of Note. 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
14: A better life with Dr. Sanjay Gupta.
15: For decades, the prevailing wisdom for someone who's had a heart attack has been to put them on beta blockers for the rest of their life. But new research suggests that might not be necessary, and that the benefits of these medications probably taper off after a year or two. On the whole, and for the average person, beta blockers are very safe and very effective. But, as with any medication, they can come with a cost. A financial one, and also potential side effects. We're talking about things like fatigue, dizziness, dry mouth, dry eyes. I want to be clear when I say that you absolutely should talk to your doctor before starting or stopping any medication. Point is, if you're years out from a heart attack and you're in otherwise good health, you might want to ask your doctor about discontinuing beta blockers. You want to, of course, keep up a healthy lifestyle, diet, exercise, and sleep. I'm Dr. Sanjay Gupta, helping you live a better life.
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Little Rock's number one hit music channel, Alice 107.7. Wake up laughing tomorrow with Heather and Pool Boy. Tickets for Evanescence, we got you. 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Try it Tuesday, tomorrow, we got you. Heather and Pool Boy, you ready for Catchphrase? 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
13: You know, summer is a great time to re-examine how much time your kids are spending on social media, along with what they are seeing and who they are engaging with. Ask them how the posts in their feed make them feel. These apps are built to be addictive, so kids, all of us in fact, will keep coming back for more, even when we are made to feel worse. It's bizarre. You might need to help your son or daughter reset their algorithm by unfollowing certain accounts and following or interacting with more positive ones. They might need suggestions of other healthier things to do, or to see you leading the way by example and putting your own phone away. In the run-up to bedtime, everyone's phone should go away, no questions asked. And if you need some help, sort of, I guess, resetting expectations, try engaging parents of your kids' friends for a more coordinated effort. I'm Dr. Sanjay Gupta, helping you live a better life.
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0: It's Nightly with Jade and Tyler, and I kept my promise to you. No Belgian waffles for me, as many brunches as I stepped out to this weekend.
1: Boo, Belgium, big match coming up. Very, very big match. USA taking on Belgium tonight, World Cup. They advance. If they win, they go home. They're on vacation if they lose.
0: So, T, this is like the knockouts for real. At this point, anybody is going home unless they're a winner advancing forward.
1: That's right. If United States, they got to win. Otherwise, they're going on vacation. And I think that's where Taylor and Travis are right now. You think they're honeymooning?
0: I definitely think they're honeymooning. You know we've got to talk about the biggest event of the weekend.
1: Yes, they're officially official. Taylor Swift, Travis Kelce, married, and we can